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All right, so we are back, ladies and gentlemen. I'm going to say a special good night to those listeners who are just joining us tonight. May I say welcome to Irish Storm. This week, Sunday Evening Storm on IrishStormRadio.com. Today is Sunday, August 16. Yeah, the 16th day in the month of August, 2026. All right? All right, your time is about what? 7 minutes past 8. And for those in Jamaica, your time is 7 minutes past 7 o'clock. All right. Once again, it's www.irishstormradio.com. As I said, I was going to just call Bix. Yeah. All right, hold on. Let me just see. Let me see what I'm going right about now. Yeah. Okay. Alright. Hold on a second here. We say Big Zo pick up. If you stay, you will love me gladly.

0: Okay, I'm not. He's not.
1: Hello.
0: Good night. Hello, good night. Hello. Oh, voilà.

0: Please leave your message.
1: Okay. All right. Okay. Okay. All right, ladies and gentlemen. So just drop real two flyers really quick since I interrupt the music. Yeah. Since I interrupt the music, let me just read two flyers real quick. Alright. Big up DJ Arvel, of course, out of the Oval Sports Bar. You understand? Don't forget, Oval Sports Bar is a sponsor. Yeah? The Irish Tab anniversary. Big up DJ Arvel. Irish Tab, hello. Hello, Irish Tab. Irish Tab, hello. Okay. Alright. Okay. Alright. Once again, don't forget, Mr. Duachabe's number is 917-855-0361. The man remove evil spirit, bad luck and spell. Alright, Mr. Duachabe, 917-855-0361. Also, Vision World Realty, call up Owen, 917-751-1792. It will get you down to Florida for $299 to go and check out those properties, yeah? Iris Tom, hello, good night.
2: How's my brother from another mother?
1: Oh, wonderful, Miss Loretta. Wonderful hearing your voice tonight. What's going on, charming there?
2: My girl is here taking care of business.
1: Okay, all right. Which one are your girl now? Which guy? I know you have a couple of girls.
2: The one you met.
1: Oh, good night, my Jamaican friend, man. Good night to her every time.
2: Yes, I told her you shouted her out yesterday.
1: Right, yes. And I also did earlier tonight.
2: Yes. Sunday blessings to Marlon, mm-hmm, and Brother Earl and Bev Dixon. God bless. And Sugar, keep on trucking. Mm-hmm. And everybody out there listening. And... welcome back to Miss Fuller.
1: Oh, yeah. Where did she went?
2: I don't even know.
1: Okay, all right.
2: I'm not sure. I think St. Vincent.
1: Okay, all right. She went somewhere. All right.
2: Oh, she was. Yeah, she went. She went someplace good.
1: Out of the country. Okay, it's all right.
2: Yeah. Why come back? Yeah,
1: I know. Anywhere else that you went to is a special. As long as it's not in America.
2: It's not what I remember it to be. You know.
1: Mm-hmm. Yes.
2: But it is what it is, right?
1: Yeah. Yep.
2: You got to go with the flow, roll with the punches,
1: mm-hmm,
2: and there it is. So, all is well.
1: Yep.
2: I thank you for the visit, and you assembled my new lamp for me.
1: No, okay.
2: It's so nice to have a man around the house.
1: Mm-hmm, yeah. Of course. When I come back, you just put me to work, okay?
2: Yes, dear.
1: Right.
2: So, keep on shaking and baking.
1: All right. Thanks again for the love, Miss Loretta.
2: And thank you for all you do for us over there, because you're keeping it together. And I personally need what you provide.
1: Okay. All right. So I'll keep on.
2: You know, you the man.
1: Thank you so much.
2: All right. Talk later.
1: All right. Take care.
2: You too, honey. Bye.
1: All right. Good. Okay then. All right. Let me just thank you, Miss Loretta. Yes. Biggs, a.k.a. Richie, alongside Tallman, a.k.a. Chef, present Garden Time Fish Fry. This is going to be Monday, August 31st from 2 p.m. until. Music by Damian Diamond, Steely Bam Bam, Big Youth, and also Black Steel. Admission is free. Fish Fry tickets only $30. And 5102 Snyder, that's between 51st and 52nd. All right. So that is Biggs. Fish Fry. Then I gave what Vision World number, Arvel. Let me just repeat that now. 917-751-1792. Yeah, man. Buy a house down in Florida for cheap. All right. And just want to let you know that Purity K is doing breakfast. You understand? Yeah. So if you're coming from a session for the weekend, stop by Purity K and grab your breakfast. All right. Purity K, 49 on Church, entrance pan East 49. Now providing breakfast in the morning. All right, that's 4824 Church Avenue, Brooklyn, New York 11203. Enter on East 49th Street, now serving breakfast. All right, Mr. Roger, 929-570-5914. Remove evil spirit, bad luck, and spell. All right. Also, don't forget Mackenzie Kitchen at 1553 Ralph Avenue between Foster and Farragut. Telephone number is 347-702-9106. 347-702-9106. Mackenzie Kitchen. All right. Right about now, you know what? Let's step it up like this, man. All right. Let me just jump out of the studio one box there. Yeah. Jump out of the studio one box. Yeah, man. All right. And we're going to jump. We're going to jump. Where we going to jump? Yeah? All right. Ready again. Ready. Come on. We're jumping at the skier box.
0: Roses are red. Violets are blue.
1: Yes.
0: Believe me.
1: A long time in a place, I'm scared. Come on.

Shout out to all the Jamaican women tonight. All Jamaican women. Listen, Irish Storm, big up on yourself, all right? Once again. Jimmy Cliff. All of my Jamaican women tonight.

time, and the trumpet is blowing right about now. Yes. Big up Alan Brown, man. The saxophone is Alan Brown. Good night, sir. Dr. Delroy Cooper, enough respect. Alongside Sister Mary Fagan Cooper. Also big up to Dennis Chin. The Transom family, the White. Also Blue Mountain Restaurant have tickets, all right? Flatbush and Utica for Irish Star Anniversary. Purity K have tickets. Bruce's have tickets. Little Jamaica Pride. And also Rapid Furniture. All have tickets for the Irish Star Anniversary. October 10th. $99.99. All inclusive. Food, liquor, drinks, and admission. Everything included, yes? Because we're going to raffle off a flat screen TV, the courtesy of Vision World. And also a pillow top mattress, the courtesy of Rapid Furniture. All at the Irish Star Anniversary. 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

Drops on legs tonight, man. Drops on legs tonight. Yo, Clara, draw for the, Clara, draw for the polyester dress, the Clara. Clara from Manchester. You see, you're not Chester because you don't wear polyester. So, Clara, draw for the polyester dress. Go ready.

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1: Once again, this is the song of Evelyn Star and Iris Star. We're just going to change the beat around once again. When you listen to Iris Star, you know, say, now you one music all night, you know, mix it up. 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

Iris Tom, good night, you're live. Hello, you're live on Iris Tom. Hello. Okay. Listeners, when you call, please don't listen to the radio. 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
1: Oh, my granny's gossip tonight, my granny's crew, my Bajan, my Grenadian family, yes, my Vince listeners, my TNT listeners, come on, the Belize family, my Antiguan, my Panamanian, Saint Kitts and Nevis, my Lucian, the U.S. Virgin Island family, what about my Dominican, of course? Dominica. Sapa say. Yeti, yeti, yeti.
2: Watch out for it, she'll shoot you up.
1: Jamaica. Island in the sun. TNT, yeah? Guyana, Guyanese.
2: Watch out for it, she'll shoot.
1: Grenada. Barbados.
2: She's a
1: Saint Vincent.

0: Line, run out, run out. Still up. All right, let's try this. Iris Stamp, good night. You're live. Hello?
1: Hello, Pete. How are you?
0: I'm doing wonderful. I'm on a wonderful tonight. Good night to you. Welcome
1: you
0: to Iris Stamp.
1: You know how long me a try to get you and me can't get you.
0: Well, I don't know what you're doing, but the phone I ring and me a answer. Me not hear nobody say nothing, so I have to just move on, you know?
1: No, I don't hear you answer. My number not calling. The phone have the trouble.
0: All right, hold on. Line to Iris Stamp. Hello, good night.
2: Good night, DJ Keith.
0: Yes, man. Bless up.
2: Yes, boy, I
0: last
2: try
0: call.
2: A couple of time, boy, come like, you know, pick up bridging.
0: Last call, Baba, why go on my boss?
2: Well, I'm there, I try to link you, but me not get no link up, man.
0: What?
2: I just know we get a little link up.
0: Why, right, man, I don't know why I go on, but you big up yourself, man, your life right now, Panari Star, man. So, what you say?
2: I got me, well, I'm just a big up, and I tell you, say, well, then, Sunday night, and the boy, the right, and you just go on.
0: Go on,
2: yeah, you see me?
0: Go and play some nice song that night, right?
2: Yeah, man.
0: All right, last command, just like that. Yes, sir?
2: Yeah, man, just go on, do the nice thing same way. Yes, sir.
0: All right, last call, Baba. Big up yourself. Good night. Bless up. Iris Stamp, you're live on the radio. Hello? Hello? Hello?
3: Yes. Keith.
0: Yes, Miss Loretta?
3: Yes, you were playing that song.
0: Mm-hmm.
3: Yes, please mess with my tutu.
0: Oh, okay. You like that song there?
3: Yeah.
0: Come on. All right. Okay. It's nice to know. It's nice to know.
3: How big is Big Willie?
0: Big Willie is big.
3: Yes. Good to know.
0: All right. And half.
3: All right. Later, alligator.
0: And when it's half or something.
3: Yeah, that's interesting. I'd like to meet this fella.
0: All right, what are these days?
3: I miss Dennis Chin. I miss the hell out of him.
0: All right. I love him. I spoke to him a couple of days ago. But Miss Bev Dix is on the line one, so I'm going to talk to her really quick here.
3: Okay.
0: All right, bless up, yeah. All right, Miss Bev Dixon, hello, you're live. Miss Bev Dixon.
4: Okay. All right, bless up, yeah.
0: Miss Bev Dixon.
3: Hello.
0: All right, don't listen to the radio, Miss Bev Dixon. Talk to me now. You're live on the air.
3: What you say?
0: I said, turn down your radio. Turn down your radio.
3: I am not listening to no radio. This is the phone me listening to.
0: Oh, sorry.
3: I'm not listening to no radio. It's right. My phone me on. I'm not talking on the radio.
0: All right, stop the phone. Stop the phone, please. Stop the phone, okay? Can you stop the phone and talk to me?
3: Miss Dixon,
0: turn off the phone.
3: I hardly can hear and I don't understand what you say in the phone.
0: I lock off the phone. If I'm saying to Miss Dixon that she must turn off the phone, I don't know or she don't understand how to turn off a phone or lock off the phone. Or if she's listening to me on the radio, she could turn on the radio and she's being loud and I shout. But Miss Dixon, so my time, you know, I don't want to accuse you, you know, but you see them people give you a hard time, you know, but, you know, you have to, you know, yeah. What else about, turn away anger? Okay, all right. Iris Stamp, hello, good night.
5: Good night.
0: Good night to you. What?
5: Go ahead.
0: Yeah, I was going to give you a welcome to Iris Stamp tonight.
5: Oh, thank you.
0: Mm-hmm.
5: Can I get a request in, please?
0: No, not tonight, dear. We did the request last week, Sunday, but I'm not doing a request tonight. Hopefully next week.
5: Oh. Okay, all right. I'll call back.
0: All right, thank you, yeah.
5: Okay.
0: All right, bless up, yeah. Yeah, man. Normally, every first Sunday, we take your request. But first Sunday, I went on Ricky Genius boat ride. So because of that, we was unable to do the request show. So what we did last Sunday, we take your request, and I was here till about 10:30 something with all the requests that I get, you know. All right, I mean, no, it goes to the now. I wouldn't mind playing a song for
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0: that.
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Right? I'm not playing no soul, so I'm not playing no some reggae, you know? All right. But the 8 o'clock time signal is right here. The 8 o'clock time signal. All right. Okay. All right. So let me see right here. 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
1: Sometimes I think you are
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Yes. Yeah. 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Yeah, man. 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

0: 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No respect to beauty, good as Rubber Up Sunday tonight.
1: It's the way it has to.
0: Easy Sister Panji.
1: But tonight
0: Lady Sharon.

0: Good night, Irish Storm. Good night, you're live. Hello? Hello? Hello? Hello? Hello? Hello? Okay. All right. It's Irish Storm, ladies and gentlemen. 718-841-9957. 718-841-9957. Let me try this line once again. Irish Storm, good night, July. Hello? Hello? Hello? Good night.
1: Hello, good night.
0: Good night, good night, good night, good night, good night.
1: Shut up.
0: Nothing much, man. Well, the phone, your phone is, if I don't know what's going on, but your phone is disconnecting, yeah? That sounds like Valerie, but your phone is disconnecting, yes. Bad connection.

0: Once again, good night to Valerie. Nice seeing you and your son. Nice seeing Clara and Clara's daughter Friday night. Ladies and gentlemen, if you miss a party, you miss that party. Yes, the party was so sweet.
1: A kiss in the dark, a certain time I can.
0: Big up to the dancer and Lady Sharon, they were in the building. Yeah, man. Valerie Church Party.
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1: Yeah, I know me hungry, no man, from morning, me up on the road, no man, me hungry.

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Good night, Lady C. Lady C, good night to you. Valerie, good night to Valerie. Yeah, man. Valerie, good night, Lady C. Miss Fuller, brother Earl, Miss China, Donna Kelly, Shernette, Cheffa, the whole team. Jill. Tamara from Two First. Good night, Tamara from Two First, alongside Tamara, mother. All right, let's change the beat around, man. Ready again. It's Irish time, of course. All right, let's go. Once again, Tamara from Two First, alongside the mummy. Good night and big up.

Don't forget August 28th, August 29th, Barry's Amen, alongside the Dr. B, the man. Coming to the tri-state, yeah? It was actually 3 nights, but now it's only 2 nights. It was Georgia, Connecticut, and New Jersey. So look out for August 28th and August 29th, Barry's Amen, alongside the Dr.

miss you. 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It was an awesome night and a great night. 9 minutes before 10 o'clock. Yes? And if you're in Jamaica, 9 minutes approaching 9 o'clock. Irish time, of course.

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1: I search heaven and earth to this girl.
0: Boss a blank tonight, Miss Loretta.
1: Not a mouse.
2: Woman, that is a man named Treasure. Sanchez long said, born to get along the love of the

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If it's Sunday, the man in lock on to Irish Star, you know. Big up also the Tree of Life, Wolsey, the family, Martin, and Sinfiet. Yes, I am.

0: is Loretta Singh.
1: I lost my baby and she's coming back. Yeah.
0: All right, people. Once again, thank you so much for listening to Irish Storm. Yeah, we are approaching 10 o'clock. In Jamaica, you know, it's 9 o'clock. So once again, I want to say thank you so much for listening. Have yourself a wonderful and a blessed week as we're going to take it over to Side B. You understand? Please go there and support these businesses, of course. And please go this week and pick up those tickets for the Irish Storm anniversary. Everybody tonight, love you. Thanks for listening. Good night.

go placidly amid the noise and haste, and remember what peace there may be in silence. As far as possible, without surrender, be on good terms with all persons. Speak your truth quietly and clearly, and listen to others. Even the dull and ignorant, they too have their story. Avoid loud and aggressive persons, they are vexations to the spirit. If you compare yourself with others, you may become vain and bitter, for always there'll be greater and lesser persons than yourself.

Enjoy your achievements as well as your plans. Keep interested in your own career. However humble, it is a real possession in the changing fortunes of time. Exercise caution in your business affairs, for the world is full of trickery. But let this not blind you to the virtue there is. Many persons strive for high ideals, and everywhere life is full of heroism. Be yourself. Especially do not feign affection, neither be cynical about love. For in the face of all aridity and disenchantment, it is perennial as the grass. Take kindly the counsel of the years, gracefully surrendering the things of youth. Nurture strength of spirit to shield you in sudden misfortune. But do not distress yourself with imaginings. Many fears are born of fatigue and loneliness. Beyond a wholesome discipline, be gentle with yourself. You are a child of the universe. No less than the trees and the stars. You have a right to be here.

therefore, be at peace with God, whatever you conceive Him to be. And whatever your labors and aspirations in the noisy confusion of life, keep peace with your soul. With all its sham, drudgery, and broken dreams, it is still a beautiful world. Be careful, strive,

0: be right back after these community service announcements.
1: Right now.
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0: 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Because whatever you hear from Nationwide Radio, if you go and Google it, you can get the same information. You understand? And I say that because when I look and see what's going on, you can imagine when you look at the information that is on the internet about the situation in Trelawney. If the government can go around and use that power that they have to take the land from the citizens of Jamaica, what president that would have
1: said? You mean the previous administration, not this current government? Yes.
0: Thank you. The previous administration could go around and do that. The presidents that would sit in Jamaica. It means that nobody who has X amount of land, your land would have saved. Nobody.
1: Yeah. Yes.
0: No. In 19, my father used to travel farm work. And in 1975, that's the year that I was born, my father purchased a piece of land. I am from Clarendon.
1: Mm-hmm.
0: And my father purchased...
1: We're in Clarendon.
0: Nathan.
1: Yeah.
0: And my father purchased 1 acre of land while he was traveling on farm work. And he got the receipt and he got a diagram for the land. How he kept that safe over the years so long until about 1996, 97, I don't know, without it being destroyed.
1: Mm-hmm.
0: But he was able to do so. He wasn't able to look about the land because he ran off in 1979. And I remember this because when my last sister born, between him and my mother, it was 1979 and he ran off on farm work and he was living in the United States. In 1996, 97, when he came back to Jamaica, we went over there to check out the property because he said he wanna look about the title for it and stuff like that. The lady who we purchased the land from, she had a lot of land at the time. She passed away, but her children, who was in charge of the whole property. But when he went there was four different families who occupied that acre land that he purchased. And he go and he identify himself who he is and let them know, show them the diagram that this piece of land here is his. He purchased it, showing the receipt, but what have you and what have you. And he get in touch with the family to, you know, go about getting his title for the land. But one of the person who were living on the land, when we went to that person, because I was present, it was pure badness. Pure badness.
1: Mm-hmm.
0: And a couple days later, somebody met my father and told him that if you know what's good for you, you would just leave that alone. No. My father ended up leave that property alone and end up have to buy something else for himself. And now he have children,
1: mm-hmm,
0: who he did not own a lot of land. We can allot it each one a piece of property.
1: Yeah.
0: And some of them have to go on like myself and purchase my own property. And there are some of them who is living in Jamaica who cannot afford to purchase property. So they don't have nowhere. But then there are four families who is living on an acre of land who he purchased because they captured it.
1: Yes.
0: And he could not get it back.
1: Mm-hmm.
0: These kind of things cannot continue in Jamaica.
1: Yeah.
0: It cannot continue. And the thing is, if this land was crown land,
1: mm-hmm,
0: I wouldn't feel the same way about it.
1: Mm-hmm.
0: Because it's not that I don't feel sympathy for the people,
1: yeah,
0: who is in Cooperstown. But at the same time, you have to look at it is the land of a private owner. And because it is the land of a private owner, it changes the whole scope of the matter.
1: Mm-hmm.
0: If it was a government land, crown land, they capture, fine. The government could go ahead and deal with it in a certain way. And it's everything they blame Andrew Holness for. This man back is really broadened.
1: Mm.
0: But I hope that they can find some solution for these people.
1: Yes.
0: And that these matters can be dealt with. And I would just implore the rest of people in Jamaica who is on these into the same situation,
1: yes,
0: and is capture land to go and check themselves and get themselves started out, because there's a lot of, yeah, other one of these.
1: I want to tell you something, you know, Henry. You know, last week.

0: week Tuesday was the Cooper Spin demolition, right? Last week, was it Thursday, Nora, the Heroy Clark thing, was it Thursday evening? Because Michelle was trying to get him for Friday morning, remember? Friday, right. It was Thursday evening, Henry. So Thursday evening, I think the place is called, is it Green Tank? Two places in central St. James, in Heroy Clark's constituency, Mobius side, right?
1: Right.
0: The NHT organized a community meeting, Henry, to talk about regularization of property and, you know, people who capture land and so forth. Usually, Henry, them here something, you know, the organizers outnumber the number of attendees because people are really interested in them. But it's because two Coopers spending happened 2 days before. Right. The place rum. They couldn't find they never have space to put people because everybody come out now because nobody wants them houses to get bucked down like all the houses in Cooper Spin were bucked down. And the debate around Cooper Spin made them aware that oi, you dip on people and just so nobody believe that the people who own the land don't have rights. There are things that they can do. And so everybody was out to get information to find out how they could secure their status and so doing, secure their property.
1: Right.
0: Because man never think it important before.
1: Right. But now this gives them more greater awareness.
0: Yes.
1: I was listening to a video, and after I finish this, I'll give somebody else a chance. I was listening to a video last night on this same Cooper Spin issue, and this fellow seemed to be right in the middle of it, but he said he is a part of the 99 first occupants.
0: Yes.
1: So what I want to understand is, like, there is a 99 first set of occupants, and then there is a set of people, because as far as I was reading and listening to the information that came through the court, that there was some people that was acknowledged that was living on the land for a period of time, but then there was given an order that nobody else should go and build on the property. But then it seems like there is another set of
0: people. Well, I can't help you with that, Henry. I can't help you with that. Very good question.
1: Yeah, because the guy was saying that it's only two houses out of the first 99.
0: Yeah. Hold on, I'm going to help you with that. So it's a question, in case people missed it earlier, they can hear it now based on your question. They can clarify in their own minds what the issue is. So I have in my hand, Henry, an order, formal order from the Supreme Court of Jamaica in the Civil Division, claim number 20078CV01702. And Henry, this formal order gives the claimant, New Falmouth Resorts Limited, the company that owns the Cooper's Pen land, it gives them the right to go and claim possession of the land. And in the document that I have in my hand, a formal court order from the Supreme Court, it names 99 defendants. And there's a group, Henry, the 85th defendant. There's a group referred to as persons unknown. So your name now have to depend on the order for the thing to apply to you. It says persons unknown, and then of course the other 99 defendants, and persons unknown is defendant 85. So the other 98 defendants are individuals, but the court is not stupid. The court makes provision for the fact that there are other people who have come after the thing started to boil down, and it calls them, refers to them as persons unknown. So that's settled.
1: Right.
0: Yeah.
1: Yeah. And something just came back to me. The word caveat, it was the first time I heard it some day ago. And the good thing about it, if people, there are so many people have a phone in their hand, some kind of device in their hand where they can go on internet and just Google something and you can educate yourself.
0: Yeah.
1: I've never heard the word caveat, and there's a lady ranting on social media about caveat that was placed on the land, so what happened should not happen. And I went in and I asked the question, can the government of any country, not just Jamaica, the leader, remove a caveat from a land? And the answer is a resounding no. But I asked, so how can a caveat can be removed from a land? And the internet told me, if it's in the court and the court, the judge find it unlawful, and if the court tries and the person, the caveat is no longer valid.
0: Yeah.
1: So even though they're saying that a caveat is placed on the land, the caveat can be removed. You have nothing to do with the government.
0: So, Henry,
1: so when they are blaming the prime minister, say it is the prime minister do it. People need to go research and read.
0: The caveat argument is like eating steel cheese tricks, sir. It is still at the old time that was early in the process. That is of no moment now, because the owner of the land, Henry, was armed with a court order, and there was a court appointed bailiff who, according to law, was there to preside over the demolition exercise. So the people did their thing according to the law, armed with an order from the court issued in May of 2026, the year of our Lord. All right? Yes, I have to run. I have to take the break.
1: Yes, I hope that Jamaican people who never got school could listen to Nationwide. They will be educated. You all have a blessed day, sir.
0: Thank you very much, sir.
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1: 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Biggs, aka Richie, and Talman, aka Chef, present God on Time Cookout Fish Fry Party. 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Let me tell you a little about the menu, because them chef will prepare the food. Them no normal. Body steamed fish, fried fish, roast fish you can ever imagine. You see the jerk chicken, the jerk pork, and the curry goat. You have to come taste it for yourself, for you see what me I talk about. Serve with rice and peas.

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4: To do with it, and people from outside the community come and they throw it in a gully that is not being cleaned, and they're fed up and they want some relief. 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
4: Give them some relief, no?
5: But he knows it.
4: Yeah, mum, you know, listen, as a community activist, you sound like a woman who militant. You need to know who your counselor is, you know, man, so you can call them.
5: Okay, no,
4: and roll them foot to the fire.
5: Head of a representation in this area. So I'm not interested.
4: Yeah, but if the counselor knows, you're not going to pressure them directly, you know, them can afford to slack off, and you need to know who the counselor is.
5: You have persons that come from health department that come about them and look for rotting mosquito infested. The gully alone infested.
4: Well, the good thing is that no water in the gully now, I'm sure.
5: Water is in there.
4: Water in the gully now?
5: Water
4: in the
5: drought, yeah?
4: Oh, yes.
5: Water is in there.
4: Oh, what you say?
5: Dirty, mucky water is in there.
4: No, they need some relief. So Clarendon Gardens residents this morning, Mayor Williams, are saying that the garbage is overwhelming them. 2 months now, no pickup, and they see trucks passing and not stopping. So they need some relief. All right, Mama, put it out for you. I hope you get some relief. If you don't get any by this week, you call me back.
5: Bless you, sir.
4: All right.
5: Pick up on yourself.
4: Thank you.
5: All right.
4: Thank you. Yeah. I wonder, Clarendon Gardens. I thought I knew Maypin. I thought I knew Clarendon. I first married with Clarendon Gardens. Brian, good morning.
6: Top of the morning, sir, George.
4: Oh, you do?
6: Good. That's nationwide.
4: Talk to me.
6: You don't go on, know me as nation, right?
4: Talk to me, what are you saying?
6: Yeah, let me get up there, how are you there?
4: Yes.
6: Yeah, man, I'm telling you, Satan.
4: Oh, Satan, what's going on, man?
6: Don't tell nobody to make out of tone here. I'm like, listen, no business.
4: Yeah.
6: Because he's a walking encyclopedia. Yeah. Like, do it, this journalist never comes out of my life.
4: You're all in something, you know.
6: Judge. When people listen to nationwide, NNN, let me tell you this. This way, on the command, you want to 10 o'clock? Every Jamaican is set one way to NNN, nationwide.
4: Yeah. You listen last week? You listen last week, Friday? You listen last week, Friday, when Saeed go through the thing?
6: Yeah, may I tell you, sir?
4: Good.
6: Me move.
4: Yeah, man.
6: You have land. You have cousin Clive. You can't name them out. Everybody. You know what it do?
4: Yeah, man.
6: Yeah, man. But watch out now. I hear me when you talk about.
4: Yeah.
6: At the greatest station. FNN. No. The greatest station in Jamaica. Me no one who is it.
4: We take the commendation, sir. We take the commendations.
6: Why we operate NNN?
4: Yes.
6: Nationwide. It's from a pink to an anthem. It teach you things where you don't know. It make you have overstanding and understanding where happening. Can watch along. a lot of things to my people, they don't know, you know, they don't understand these big words and some of these things. And it's when you take them and put them down and start, you really keep them in a feeling with them, them understand all words, man.
4: That's the purpose of media, sir.
6: My God, man.
4: Yeah.
6: Oh, my
4: God. Not to jump up and make noise and class people and tell lie and all kind of something. Yeah?
6: No.
4: So, you know, people who... You have some, you know, with McNeese and jump up in it. Them see in a real life, they hide from you, know. And then go back behind them phone and rant and rage, yeah?
6: Ah, boy. You have a lady in church that will listen all the time. She always go to that station there.
4: Yeah, man.
6: Her name is Carolyn Weekly from Spring Village.
4: Yes.
6: Yes. She always listens to her. She never stop.
4: Carolyn from Spring Village.
6: Yeah, Carolyn Wheatley from Spring Village.
4: Good morning, Carolyn Wheatley from Spring Village.
6: Yes.
4: Good morning, yeah, man.
6: Yeah, man.
4: All right.
6: George,
4: yes.
6: If you love no more station, boy, me no know.
4: You don't know. You know the more love to give to no other station.
6: My dial can't move.
4: I hear you, sir. Don't make it move.
6: A lot of times when people drive into them, say, are the nationwide, man, this?
4: you accept it. All right, sir.
6: Yeah, man.
4: Respect every time. Yeah, man, respect
6: and
4: every time.
6: People, you see that land thing there?
4: Yes.
6: I don't have to say any more to it. You see, when you've been with
4: Saeed.
6: Martin Friday?
4: Yeah, man.
6: It teach a lot. A lot of people apologize back to me.
4: Yeah.
6: I said, I never know so much me know. They said, yes, because I listen to the best.
4: Yeah, man.
6: I listen to nationwide.
4: Very well, sir.
6: Thank you.
4: Respect this morning.
6: I'm not going to wait no more time.
4: Yeah, man. Good. Bless up. Cool. 11:11. Who else may have now, Kevin? Winston, good morning.
7: How are you, sir?
4: Morning, sir.
7: I have two things to talk this morning, but before me start, Roger, but I made up on Facebook and I'm about to YouTube and about Friday evening. I'm very dreaming when there's so much people hate you. you be yourself a nice legacy, you know.
4: Yes.
7: Before you go,
4: I saw, I don't know, I think it may have been on a taxi, of all things. I was driving behind a taxi the other day, and you know the taxi man them sometimes have some little quote on the back glass. So there was a quote that says, if a man without enemies is a man without qualities. Yeah, and I said, I think I took a picture of it, you know. Yeah, man, we came to the stoplight, I took a picture of it. I said, what a thing, yeah? Yeah, man. Anyway, what do you answer though?
7: Well, seriously, you're being safe from good enemy, because a man tell me what you answer, boy, I say, the only thing that left, you know, can ain't get award now, so him is a JLP, mouthpiece, so if you ask for which can't. Constituency, I'm going to run for become a senator too or something. You know?
4: Yeah.
7: So anyway.
4: Well, I'm already a senator nationwide, sir, and a minister and everything, so I'm good.
7: All right. Yeah, yes. me read a quote from my family, Luton Cousin, right?
4: Yes, a press release, yes.
7: All right. I'm not living in Southwest anymore because I'm from Southwest, but I still go Southwest.
4: Yeah.
7: Virgin, let me tell you, I think Luton Cousin should minding was in one business. I didn't feel informed because the letter where Emma asked for who you have it a nationwide from Friday when your side cannot go through the letter. And him no come and hack feet. So the same as a lawyer himself, he supposed to get that. You understand?
4: Yeah.
7: So I'm more to send a message to Luton Cousin. Minding one business, because guess what? From Waterloo Square, go straight to Milford, but there's no road. And that run through Water Lane, Race Course, Sitchpan, Banks, Springfield, go right through Pretty to Milkwabatam. There's nothing near road. Come back from Jacobot, we're calling Fogar Road.
4: Mm-hmm.
7: Go through to Yorktown, straight past Garvey, straight down to Milkwabatam. No road. That's why I drive through interval. Come back from content, go to Gravy Hill and then place our boat. Drive back to Milford, no road. So look, because if we fight, if we manage business, is the worst constituency in the world, entire Jamaica, and from a year to year, that constituency has been undermined. World that run some by PMP, from the days, Ramtali days, come up to. Yeah. to Charlie and to Noel Astad, till this current MP, it is a national disgrace. He may come pan with a contact about people occupy spend. Michael Manley should
4: be. No, I can't do that. Oh my goodness. Hey, I'm sorry to this morning. You are going on so fine, you can't say that. So we apologize for that comment about the hanging part. Okay? Come on, man. I can't do that. You are going on so fine. You're going on well, man, because you obviously know the constituency. You know the roads, the connecting roads. But I can't allow you to say that on air, man. Oh gosh. No, sir. Mm-mm. We respect the dead. So you need to withdraw the hanging reference. Let me hear you say,
7: man,
4: that, sir.
7: Yeah, man, Mr. My sincere apology, man. I withdraw that.
4: Thank you very much.
7: Yeah, man, I withdraw that, man. Yes. To be honest. Right. But
4: I know you're vexing now. But you have to keep it bottled up, man. Remember, you know, you have some platforms that you can go and talk any way you feel a mind. You can't do that here. You have to be responsible. So continue.
7: Yeah, man, you see, when you look at see people work hard and buy them something, people, and people come take it away, and you have people, because they need politics and vote, are different what is wrong, Judge.
4: Mm-hmm.
7: You see, man, I say, and try to make wrong be right and right become wrong. Yeah. Because, listen, man, the passion in this country where them grown are supposed to look at this.
4: Yeah.
7: Me listen, Isaac argument, the big man. I say, because our country becomes so low, because when you have people like Isaac and the people in our parliament, where I support, where I promote, I hear no lawyer, me I brought them company ready, even I am Shabba, I brought them, and nobody no want to touch it.
4: Yeah.
7: Shabba asked them, nobody no want to touch it, but keep on it.
4: Yes.
7: And when you see the opposition leader, big man, grown, this is my job right now, maybe I say, yeah, let me change the topic in a job.
4: Yeah.
7: The next thing, Dad.
4: Hold on, before we change the topic, you know, I drove. This was a long time ago, though. But you're telling me now that it's still bad. I drove. Let me tell you where I drove. I went to Manchester, right? So I went to Alligator Pond, and we did a community meeting in Alligator Pond, and then we drove Canoe Valley, where the manatees are, and we drove there, and they fed the manatees. I was working at NEPA, and we drove on the coast all the way around. And I never at the first man know someone rode on this. So we drove this now and come back through. Exactly, I was telling you that I come through Milk Road. Pardon, let me tell you something. One of the worst piece of road I ever drive from. But that was a long time ago, so I used to think it's still bad.
7: God, believe me, Charlie Man was made up road and confused at the time there. And then first it was Ramtali. The last time that constituency see a GLP MP was under Dudley Thompson. When the road then fixed. No. That's what I said. And then the soldier them some Israel soldier whatever they kept here and they fix the road. The road from Milk Road to Tollgate Road was fixed by the American soldier them years ago. And that road right now mash up. Yes, sir, because in the maintain that road, brother, if you have a donkey right now.
4: I was driving in the back, unfortunately, of the NEPA pickup. And let me tell you this. Mm. You see, when the Milk River Road done, my blood shake up. You know, like I shake up juice now.
7: Yeah, come to name Guinea to say where I fit it by itself. If you have a real game, you're not going to get it by itself. You see, you run it between Guinea and Milk Road and Kempsil.
4: Yeah.
7: So if you left for him, system, see?
4: Yeah.
7: I'll come across here before it's a garbage and turn left like you go Yarmouth.
4: Yeah.
7: It came in a Kempsil road, that no road that did it. And
4: no,
7: then
4: they're
7: gonna give me, Dad, give me people them. I don't know what PMP have done to them when they get them so much. Dad, for years, them people in the road, for years, people told 40 years that the constituency have been voting for PMP. I don't know what is wrong with these people. So, anyway, Dad, you stop me, but let me get my next time before.
4: Dad, yeah, man. Quickly, before I'm up on the break, quickly, go ahead.
7: Dad, I drive a car.
4: Yeah.
7: And I hear Dr. Lucian Tom in Lucian Jones and company with that time when I crash go, and I'm here, the police, I'm here. I am asking, you say, why Mr. Darrell Valve when them are put in line place, why don't I consider the people? Yeah, they know, so when the windscreen thin, when I'm talking, it goes 6 inches of them. When the windscreen is thin, yeah, they take off the light off of your face at night time. You know, so most I crash them at night, yeah, because of people, bright lights.
4: Oh, yes.
7: Police attack people and again take it 15 and take off people, the license plate 15, judge.
4: Mm-hmm, mm-hmm.
7: Where is the conscience of the police? I even police themselves after they got cleaned up.
4: Yeah, but it's not the police. But remember, the police don't make the law, you know, sir. The police enforce what the politicians give them to enforce.
7: Yeah,
4: so if you ask the MP them, the parliamentarian them, they are the ones you should call out, not the police.
7: Get the advice on the radio. I'm a crossing question about it. The advice, if you don't know, if you're a big people, think max, okay, I mean, look through it. Get him on the radio, what kind of stupid person that because it think,
4: yes. Help with the glare reduction.
7: It's illegal because me, Jeff, judge.
4: Yes.
7: I would have police take off my recipe and take off my things off my car.
4: Yes.
7: And I say, judge, and I tell me, prepare that because it's bright like them.
4: Yeah, man. Make it hard to see.
7: When you eat a glass and you flip on your chance, you knock your shoulder.
4: Yes,
7: down.
4: Yes. You make an excellent point, so we'll take it up with him the next time we have him on here. I have to run. Thank you for your contribution this morning.
7: Yeah, man.
4: I'll go and do it. Just before we take the break, Kevin, I'm getting a message here from the chairman of the Clarendon Municipal Corporation, His Worship the Mayor, Joel Williams. He says, since July, there has been no, a message that was sent. He says, I'm in a meeting. However, I heard of the concerns about the garbage in an area. Please note that I am aware of the situation, Mayor Williams says. He says, I have reached out to SPM. That would be Southern Parks and Markets. I have reached out to Southern Parks and Markets from early Sunday morning in relation to the matter. And he says that since July, there has been no garbage collection. And the place, the situation is unhealthy. And it is more than an eyesore. And he's sharing with me some conversations he's had with what appears to be officials at SPM to prove that he has been working on the matter. So the mayor of Maypen is saying that he's very well aware. He's reached out to the authorities directly, Southern Parks and Markets, and he's been asking them to get the thing done, sorted out immediately, get the garbage collected, because he says it's more than an eyesore, it's unhealthy, and the residents deserve better. So the mayor of Maypen says he's on the job, and now it's Southern Parks and Markets who should come through and do the garbage collection. All right, break time, back with more after this.
8: 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My walk had purpose, my steps were quick and light, and I held firm.
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4: 11:23.
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1: You know, so the years ago when I drove in the back of that Nipper pickup from Alligator Pond all the way along the coast, Canoe Valley, come around and come up through Milk River. Let me tell you this. I remember, you see the man give me flashbacks now, because caused me to have flashbacks. I swear to you, that evening when I reached home, when we got back to Caledonia Avenue, crossroads, back to base, and I sat in my car to go to my yard. Me feel like me didn't want to leave the work that day. Because I said, what kind of the road? I've never driven on a worse piece of road. But that was way, way, way back then. So I'm not pronouncing on the state of the road now. But everybody says the road is still the same. I remember that Milk River Road, man. Yeah? A 4x4. Was it a Nissan Frontier? Or one of the Mitsubishi pickup, the big pickup them? But it could barely navigate. Barely. Yeah? And the man said the thing is the same. Now, I'm being told by a friend of mine. Good morning to you. Ma'am, I won't call your name, of course. She has sent me a message to say Clarendon Gardens is not in Maypin. She says it's in Four Paths in Southwest Clarendon. It's in the Yorktown division. And she says the councillor is Anthony Davis. So the PNP's Anthony Davis is the councillor for the Yorktown division where Clarendon Gardens is. Sir, you're the people you represent, 2 months no garbage collected. The mayor says he's on it, but what are you doing to help the situation? Councillor Anthony Davis, JP. Your constituents need you this morning because garbage is piling up. And it's not the barbarian at the gate, the barbarians at the gates. Rat and vermin at the gates in Clarendon Gardens, according to what one of your constituents said this morning. Garbage killing them over there, and they need you to be on your job. Alright? So Reverend Anthony Davis is a clergyman. Reverend Anthony Davis, JP, Yorktown Division. Yeah? Please, your constituents need it this morning. Winston, good morning.
2: Sir George, good morning. How are you?
1: I'm good, you know. Very good.
2: Great. Before I touch on the point that I call you about, let me just extend my condolences to the female who passed away at the St. Andrew Hospital.
1: Boy.
2: After listening to it, it's very troubling.
1: Yeah, it was hard listening to it. I got that on Saturday. I think on Saturday.
2: Yeah.
1: It was tough listening to that, yeah.
2: And if what the uncle is saying is accurate, then of course there need to be some real serious repair damages there, you know?
1: Yeah.
2: Some serious work need to be done there.
1: Yeah.
2: Anyway, George, what I call you about, I don't know if you're familiar with that area up in Long Lane, heading up to Stone Hill?
1: Yes, man. Mm-hmm.
2: All right. About 7 weeks ago, we had undertaken to do some work up there in terms of closing off the road. Macron Construction, a matter of fact.
1: Mm-hmm.
2: Right. And now we have closed off the road for roughly 3 days.
1: Mm-hmm.
2: Do some excavation, find out what was the problem. And
1: leaking pipes?
2: Right.
1: Mm-hmm.
2: And right.
1: Mm-hmm.
2: Now, what had happened last week, Sunday? There was a pipe that started leaking below where we have to work, even though the area that it was leaking, we put some barber green over that area,
1: mm-hmm.
2: right?
1: Mm-hmm.
2: Now, it was a pipe, a lateral that comes off the main that goes to a resident.
1: Yeah.
2: Right? And from last Monday, I've been in touch with the person that was various people at the Water Commission, asking them to fix it because the reason is it. Once people who are familiar with that area pass here and see any form of water,
1: yeah,
2: they release it to that section of work and road that roadway here, because I don't even know about it. It has been an organizing piece of proper road here where, you know, people came, fix it, and 2-3 weeks time, the same thing over and over and
1: mm-hmm,
2: over.
1: Mm-hmm.
2: You understand?
1: Mm-hmm.
2: So, I had several calls during last week,
1: mm-hmm.
2: right?
1: Mm-hmm.
2: Several calls. So,
1: to Water Commission? To Water Commission?
2: Well, I have to Water Commission, but I have had several calls from residents and people who knew that we were the ones that.
1: Oh, you were getting the pressure?
2: Right. So I just want to, matter of fact, I tell you this.
1: Yeah.
2: Even your boss called me.
1: Yes.
2: I am on record with him.
1: Yeah.
2: About the work.
1: Yeah.
2: You understand? And one thing, we stand by our work that we do.
1: Yeah.
2: Right? So I just want to clear the air, because I know a lot of people listen to your program,
1: mm-hmm.
2: especially today in the morning.
1: Yeah.
2: I want to clear the air, right?
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7: I need to understand what some understanding for certain things about the squatting. About squatting, right?
8: Yeah.
7: You're born in our country, and you're born at a certain place in a fine south. All right, I live in Jamaica,
8: yeah.
7: I'm born in a Jamaica here. Now, where I'm born, I've been living there for quite a period of time. Growing up, I started having children. All right, and living where I'm living. And then now, somebody come out of the blues and said, here is to them own. Here's to see them when I live.
8: Right.
7: But you know, my mother and my father, and them come know them live.
8: Yeah.
7: Them dead gone.
8: Yeah.
7: And we dead. Them say I was them people, place, and so forth.
8: Yeah.
7: Now, all me becomes a squatter. Just like that.
8: Yeah. All right. Let me see if I can assist you. I'm going to read something to you, and then I'm going to break it down for you, okay?
7: Yeah.
8: If you don't understand it, because you could very well get it.
7: So I understand.
8: Yeah, man. So work with me now. So the question of how does a squatter become a property owner, right? The law and the common law does have lawful routes through which a squatter may become a legitimate landowner. So if you've occupied land undisturbed over a designated period of time, that is one basis, one avenue through which you as a squatter, or somebody as a squatter, gains an interest in the land and may successfully apply for a title to the land. Now, this route, Sonia, is referred to as what you call adverse possession. And it fits in with the common law principle, which says that possession is 9/10 of the law. Meaning, say, if you have something, it's easier for you to prove that you are the owner than for somebody who says that thing that you have is theirs. So let me break it down for you now. So if you say you born on the land and your parents were on the land before you, right?
7: Yeah.
8: Good. In all the time that you lived there, how old are you now?
7: Me? 59.
8: Yeah, 59. Good. So you born and you've lived in the same place for all of your 59 years, right?
7: Yeah.
8: All right, good. In that time, when did somebody come and say, boy, you know, so the land is for me? When was that? When did that happen? How old were you when somebody first came and said the land is theirs?
7: When me in, I'm a 40.
8: All right. So we can work with 40, 45.
7: Yeah.
8: All right, so 45. So you, from your little girl till you're 45, you lived there, and nobody came and claimed the land.
7: No.
8: And nobody no come and plant nothing upon the land.
7: No.
8: And nobody no come and fence around the land.
7: No, do not.
8: And nobody come and show in a paper and say, boy, write this off in the place. Nothing at all.
7: I see them family did before Me not know where.
8: So they came at 45 and just start talking.
7: Yes.
8: All right, good. So this is where adverse possession comes in now, Sonia. And I'm no lawyer, but it is based on what has been written. I'm just telling you that what the law does is this. People like you who've been on land, undisturbed, yeah? Once it's not government land, because for government land, you have to be undisturbed on the land for 60 years. For private land, for land that private people own, if you're on it for more than 12 years and nobody no come do nothing to the land, then you can go to the title's office and they will give you the title since you've been on it undisturbed for, you say, 45 years, if I'm working with your numbers. So you are the one who can get the title, should get the title if you go to the relevant authorities.
7: Okay.
8: Yeah. Yeah. And hold on, or critically, no, remind me of something. In the time that you've been on the land, Sonia, have you been paying taxes for the land?
7: Property taxes.
8: Yeah.
7: Don't have the office.
8: Yeah.
7: Yeah.
8: Yeah. You've been paying property taxes.
7: No.
8: But you have a record of payment.
7: Yeah.
8: Okay. Well, all right then. Yeah, man. So you need to go. You need to get the receipts them together, and go to the authorities and show them that, listen, we've been here for decades, you know. Yeah, and now somebody come and say for them land, see our claim here to it, and then the law will take its course and you should be the one to get the title. Yeah, and this is not legal advice, it's just my interpretation of what the lawyers have said. All right.
7: Okay.
8: Yeah, man. All right. I hope I give you an understanding. You get an understanding now?
7: I get an understanding now of about it. Yes.
8: Right. Alright.
7: Too much of this, too after this are going in our little country.
8: Yeah.
7: Everybody, all of we have become squatters, were born in Jamaica. I become squatters.
8: But Sonia, hold on, Sonia. You know why you look on it, Sonia, because guess what now? If you say, for instance, you are 59 now, right?
7: Yeah.
8: And if you get a little work to do some caregiving at your age, and you go foreign for 4 or 5 years, and you come back, and there's somebody living in your house who you don't know, you don't go back your house.
7: But if I come to somebody living there,
8: yeah.
7: Oh, them get to go in the first place.
8: Well, dear, you go, but it don't matter how them get to go. But what I'm trying to say, Sonia, you lock up your place and gone. When you come back, somebody live in your place and fence it up different and change up this and change up that. You got some one on the come out of my place, and my place.
7: But
8: you go one back your place, don't.
7: Same way.
8: So if your squad pass somebody place, they go one back them place if they come within a reasonable time, the time that is designated by law. No difference, Sonia. But in your case now, you have a case to make to say, listen, the title should be mine because I've been here undisturbed for the X time. I've been paying my taxes, so I hope you keep your receipts. When they look after the documentation, you can give them and you can prove that you've been here for this length of time, all right?
7: Yeah, ma'am.
8: All right. I wish you all the best.
7: Oh, one more thing.
8: Yeah.
7: Quarters should have the right to vote.
8: Go again. I didn't hear that, Sonia.
7: Quarters should have the right to vote.
8: If squatters have the right to vote, so
7: yeah.
8: Listen, as long as why not? You're Jamaican, aren't you? And the requirements for voting are you must be an adult over 18. And where you say you live, the electoral office must can verify. See, address where you say you live. You did all right after
7: but
8: that.
7: I believe, sir. But as a people who come from different country and come to your country,
8: them they are refugees, Sonia. No, them they are not squatters, man. It is easy.
7: But believe should not be squatters in your own country,
8: But Sonia,
7: the government for fine place to people.
8: Yeah.
7: But come on again. Only keep on say a government land, some of the land, all of the government land.
8: Mm-hmm.
7: But my man grew up, come here, say we are the government. I will just get some other people who believe, say, they're more educated, more than we, to run the country. So, if we are the government, oh, we are squad for our land.
8: No, man, no, because I rum talk that, Sonia. Because in we, yeah, rum talk. Let me explain to you why. Remember, you know, every country has to have government, so the people and leadership. Yes, they know so it have to go. So, Wolande. Who live in your house? You live in your house with your gentleman?
7: Me, I'm a spouse.
8: Yeah?
7: I'm a spouse, live for now.
8: Right. You had children in the house before?
7: Yeah.
8: And I'm a big man and bigger man, all right?
7: Yeah.
8: Good. When you, your spouse, and the children lived there, was it a free for all, or did you and your husband run the household?
7: When them become, you know, them up age,
8: yeah,
7: and still there,
8: mm-hmm,
7: them have to contribute.
8: Right, and but are you and your husband run the house?
7: Yeah,
8: so then,
7: yeah,
8: then so country run, Sonia, you can't have free for all. You have to have a group or a person, or a, well, not one person. You have a group of people. The group in your household is you and your husband. I want to run things. They have to abide by the law, the rules. So you have to have leadership. You have to have governance in a country. And the way the country was organized, they had some lands, crown lands, aka government lands, that the government owns to use for public purposes. So who are going to determine if one park are going to build so picnic can play? Who are going to determine where one hospital are going to go so that people who sick can get treatment? All of these things, you need to have an authority responsible for all of that in the same way you run your household.
7: Yeah, we know that. We know that. That's why I'm telling you.
8: Yeah, and Sonia, hold on a man. Sonia, suppose, imagine that you did born in the money, right? Your parents did have money when you're born. And them did own one heap of land. And them send you go a foreign, go a school. And them send your brother go a school. And your other sister, them go a school, a foreign and everything. And under they are foreign, and you come back now, to come, all right, you have your education. So you come back now, come live on your land with your parents own.

0: occupied it in this time and have been doing the payments and doing things to the
1: then,
0: land?
1: Then no, me go ask one final question. Mm-hmm. The people them don't have Cooper's pen.
0: Yeah.
1: All land them they pan it.
0: But that's the difference now, Sonia. From the moment yeah. them go pan it, the people them own the land and say, come off of land. And them carry them go a court. From jump, as you would say, from jump, Sonia, they've been telling the people them to leave and going to court and getting court orders for them to leave. And the people them ignore the court order. And then the then government take up with the people and try to use the court to get the owner to let go of the land. And the court has said, no, the land belongs to the private owner. Those who have built house, pull down the house and move. If you've occupied it, leave the land and find somewhere else to go, and then never go. So now the court issue another order to say, go and repossess your land to the private owner. That is why we are where we are now.
1: And that's why the private owner them come and bulldoze them.
0: Because the court tell them, so them to go take them land, Sonia.
1: So the court tell them to go take them land. Then, right. The court tell them to go take them land. Mm. And them come with bulldozer, yes. police, and everything yes. now. And in a Jamaica, in a my country,
0: yeah.
1: Those people now have authority to say, order the police.
0: No, other them other, and them other the police, you know, are the court official, the court.
1: The
0: back up, hold on a bit, Sonia, hold on a bit, Since 2007, this thing are fighting a court. 19 years, the person who owned the land, I tried telling them to come off of the land.
1: Yeah.
0: They could have come off in 2007, 2008, yeah. 2000, them never yeah. do it. Them stay and then bill.
1: Yeah.
0: The person been going to court since that time, and the court has been telling the people who own the land to come off of the land. The people them say, no, we're not come off because a politician tell you to stay. Now, the people them go back to court, and in May this year, the judge yeah. says, go and claim your land, but there's a process by which you should go and claim what the court has ordered you to claim. So they go with the court officer, which is the bailiff get the police to ensure that no bad man no fire gun and shoot the man where I drive the back who or shoot anybody who has supervised the thing, and that's what they did. The court tell them to do it.
1: The court, but I think for grant them almost station of police. Helicopter.
0: Then if they never carry, me no know about helicopter. First, me about helicopter. But Sonia, hold on, Sonia. If them never go with police, what you think bad man do? What would happen to the people and we go for the demolition? Bad man would beat them up or worse. They didn't have to go with police to protect themselves, Sonia.
1: Who are for poor people in Jamaica can't get piece of land but, to build?
0: Yeah. And Sonia, you're not wrong. Sonia, last week, the Prime Minister said the same thing we are saying. I said, boy, even though we have the problem with squatting, the problem is that the state has not, over time, provided enough affordable housing, because the Prime Minister said, if no, that the people of Cooper's Pen could get affordable housing, they wouldn't squat on the land. They want to go buy the house elsewhere for themselves and build up them something.
1: Who asked me to hear them now about bulldozer and lick down out St. Thomas, Cooper's Pen? Yes, so they said, who asked them now, man? We in Jamaica, we can't get land and see other people come in our country.
0: Mm.
1: Come get land and a bill.
0: Sonia.
1: We can't get land here, so we have squatters.
0: Sonia, yeah. If you live at Cooper's Pen, right? And the judge tell you, you must leave.
1: Then me ask you something now. If me live a Cooper's Pen and then I pay property tax for a Cooper's Pen now, and some would I get linked down to two?
0: Yeah, because the property tax we appear irrelevant to them, because at all material times the man who owned the land I try get back him land and quote I tell him same could go
1: You know how funny it be? Up to now me don't see nobody come with papers and say yes, this is a free will land down here, and the court said this and the court said that. Up to today, you know, we not see.
0: You mean the way you live?
1: I see this now.
0: The way you live?
1: No, for the Cooper's Pen people.
0: No, man, the people have them papers, man. That's why the court tell them so they can go take them land.
1: Them have them paper. Well, something like that happened, man. We as Jamaican, we're so caught up about it.
0: Mm-hmm.
1: We're so caught up about it.
0: Yeah.
1: And we are cast stone. We are cast stone.
0: Sonia, you know things that...
1: Sonia. And the owner up to now, we can't

0: the owner come and say,
1: Sonia.
0: Yes, see there, we have a thing and at this
1: point. But them have it because that's why the police would go with them, because the police wouldn't go if they never see the court order, Sonia.
0: But about anything, any dark bag police run about it. Anything can for the country I run now.
1: Sonia.
0: Somebody bark and the police run over them. Where them hear the barking sound like them for God.
1: Yeah. Well, guess what? My job this morning was to help you to understand the.
0: Understand all the squatters part.
1: You don't agree. You understand, but you don't agree with what Hartman Cooper's pen is what you're saying.
0: I don't understand what going on. Don't have Cooper's pen out of center, man. I know where they are licked down. That little girl, one time I went to a little girl over Portmore, we are believing, you know. When the girl, man, I want a $300, she take her and go work and I try to get out of man, come tell her land with. We take her TRN and what have you, and that start bill. And then bulldozer down the Clifton, St. Catherine.
1: But man, I ride on bicycle and same of land and sell you. I mean, come on, no. But anyway. Sonia, Sonia,
0: the government must provide some of the people live.
1: And we agree, Sonia, that the government needs to provide more affordable housing for people. Me, you can agree upon that. No problem with that. I said this to you as I leave you. You see your property where you depend now, you need to get your papers together and go sort out your title. You hear me? Yeah, yeah. Go start out your title, all right? My God, may I have to run. All right, cool. Yeah. we have to break for the midday news, so I'll be back at 12:30.
2: My hands were steady. My eyes were clear and bright. My walk had purpose.
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0: 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Let's talk justice. 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
0: It's another glorious day on Nationwide this morning. From your 6 a.m. alarm to the news at 6. Coming up in the news at 6. 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
0: And there's much more until 9 a.m. Want to know which roads to avoid on your morning commute?
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0: good afternoon. I'm Tawna Thomas. Coming up in the Nationwide World at noon for this afternoon, Monday, August 17, 2026. Family of St. Anne woman who dies in hospital decries operations at the St. Anne's Bay Hospital.
1: It can't be business as usual at the St. Anne's Bay Hospital. It cannot be. Where is the compassion? There is no compassion.
0: Water prohibition orders take effect across seven parishes today. Justice Minister renews calls for courts to expedite matters. Kingston Central Police Division says surveillance cameras have been a big help in curbing crime. In regional news, OAS, a delegation on four-day mission to Haiti ahead of long-awaited elections. In international news, Trump threatens to bomb U.S. ally Oman if it interferes in Iran issue. And in sports, Jamaica Open CFU under 14 title defense with a 4-0 win over St. Kitts and Nevis. The details after the break.

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2: Now to the details. The family of a woman who died at St. Anne's Bay Hospital with significant stool buildup in her body is accusing the facility of negligence. The woman, 33-year-old Kenise Dunn, was admitted to the facility on July 29. She was 9 months into her pregnancy and had complained that she had not passed a stool for several days. She died just over 2 weeks late on August 14, 3 days after giving birth. Mahira Stewart reports.
3: Kenise's uncle, Kirk, who spoke with Nationwide this morning on Monday, says his niece called him from the hospital on August 7, telling him she needed an ultrasound at another medical facility in the parish. However, Kirk says Kenise told him she was informed there was no ambulance to take her and the hospital was short-staffed. Kirk says he visited his niece on Sunday, August 9. On that day, 10 days into her admission period, Kenise informed her uncle that she had not had a bowel movement.
4: I went down there on Sunday. I spoke to her. She keep complaining about she has been in the hospital from the 29th. She has not passed any stool. And her belly was paining and killing her. And her belly was beginning to swell. I said, Punky, what the doctor says, because you must talk to the doctor. She said, Uncle Kirk, go talk to the doctor, no man, because all me talk, me not get nothing from the damn doctor.
3: He says his attempts to get information from the doctor on duty were futile. Kirk says although his niece asked him to get further information, the doctor told him she would not divulge details because he was not her next of kin. Meanwhile, Kirk says he sought assistance from a state minister and was told on Monday, August 10 by his niece that she was being taken to a facility in Ocho Rios to get the requisite ultrasound done. He says when he called his niece the following morning, Tuesday, August 11, he did not get her. Kirk says another family member who was at the hospital sought to find out what was happening with Kenise and observed urgent movement on the maternity ward. They later learned Kenise had been rushed off for an emergency surgery. This after delivering her son and learning there was air under her diaphragm. Kirk says in the afternoon on Tuesday, the family member called him back to say the doctor was asking for other relatives to come to the hospital. Kirk says they rushed to the hospital and were told about a series of complications during Kenise's surgery.
4: They bucked up on something that they weren't bargained for. They saw a tumor in her colon and that they had to take out her colon and that her bowels got ruptured and they had to take out her large bowel. I said, Doc, stop. But this is a major surgery that you guys did on her. He said, yes. And his exact word was pressure burst pipe. So apparently when she was giving birth, several things get damaged into her.
3: According to Kirk, the family was then told that 2 liters of stool was found inside Kenise's body.
4: I said, like, I still don't understand. He said, well, inside of her, we found like about 2 liters of stool inside of her. I said, Doc, 2 liters of stool. So from she's here from the 29th until, that's the issue.
3: He says Kenise had also suffered damage to her heart, liver, and kidney. The family was informed that the St. Anne's Bay Hospital could no longer provide the care Kenise needed. Kirk says they were also told about 3 hospitals that could provide the care. However, those facilities were at capacity. Kirk says the family called everyone they believed could assist with having her transferred, but Kenise passed away before they had any luck. Kenise's uncle is asking where was the compassion for his niece.
4: She died leave a 3-day-old child among another 4-year-old child. It can't be business as usual at the St. Anne's Bay Hospital. It cannot be. Where is the compassion? There is no compassion. The very night that my niece deceased, I went into the room where she was. And a nurse looked at me and said, sir, can I help you? And I said, yeah, I'm here. My niece passed. And her exact word was, and? It's the other nurse beside her. I said, sir, good evening. How may I help you?
3: An investigation has been launched into the case. Mahiri Stewart for Nationwide News.
2: Meanwhile, Kenise's aunt, who is a nurse, Mrs. Rose, is questioning why the doctors proceeded with a vaginal delivery given the medical history.
5: They would have seen that, you know, because of this blockage of whatever is causing it, especially because it's a bowel obstruction, because according to them, she had severe bowel obstruction. An IV should have been started. Antibiotic IV should have been started. A cesarean should have been done, not to have her push. That's so wrong. They shouldn't have allowed her to push, because then she pushed and then a really compromised obstruction has been ruptured. Mm-hmm. So for me, the assessment was just not right by the staff.
2: She's also taking issue with the hospital reportedly telling her niece to administer an enema on her own. An enema is a medical procedure in which fluid is injected into the rectum and lower colon through the anus to clear out stool.
5: Her main complaint was pain and not being able to have a bowel movement. Assessment for me as a nurse was not done correctly. They should have palpated or do a rectal procedure to see if there she had any hard stool. Then a suppository or a manual removal of the stool should have been carried out. Then the medical professional should have known that it has not been effective. Instead, they give, according to what I've heard, they have told the patient, my niece, and her spouse or boyfriend, that they should purchase supplies to do an enema, which should not be done by them. I mean, after all, she's hospitalized. It should have been carried out by a medical professional. Then they would have known that it would have been ineffective because there is a blockage. And then that would have indicated a red flag for further tests.
2: Mrs. Rose, aunt of Kenise Dunn, she was speaking on Nationwide this morning on Monday. Now, government-mandated water prohibition orders across seven parishes are now in effect. The orders take effect on August 17 and will remain in force until further notice. They apply to Kingston, St. Andrews, St. Thomas, St. Mary, Portland, St. Anne, and St. Catherine. Under the orders, no person shall use or cause water supplied by the National Water Commission, NWC, to be used for non-essential purposes. Prohibited activities include irrigation or watering of gardens, lawns, grounds, and farms, refilling or supplying of ponds or swimming pools, washing of vehicles with a hose, watering or washing of roadways, pavements, paths, garages, or outrooms, or any activity requiring excessive or unusual quantities of water. NWC says water should only be used for normal domestic services, such as drinking, cooking, washing, bathing, and sanitation. The Minister of Water, rather the Ministry of Water, Environment and Climate Change, issued the prohibition notice last week Wednesday. Water Minister Matthew Samuda says the decision was based on critically low rainfall levels and increasing temperatures. Now, as of last Thursday, the water in the two major sources that serve Kingston and St. Andrew averaged 45% of capacity. Hermitage Dam was 37.9%, while Mona Reservoir was at 53%. The penalty for breaching the orders is a fine of $1,000 Jamaican or imprisonment for a term of 30 days. The minister previously told our news center he plans to petition cabinet to increase the fine to $1.5 million, subject to the discretion of a judge. The Caribbean Examination Council, CXC, is set to announce the results of its 2026 May to June exams on Tuesday. The official ceremony will be hosted in Anguilla. The subjects expected to get the most attention are mathematics and English at the Caribbean Secondary Education Certificate CSEC level. Both subjects are compulsory across the region. Last year's sitting saw marginal improvement in the CSEC mathematics pass rate. It climbed from 36% in 2024 to 39%. English A also saw improvement, moving from 76% in 2024 to 80% for 2025. But English B saw a steep decline, plunging from 84% last in 2024 to 69% in 2025. Meanwhile, CXC is also set to release the outcomes of the pilot sitting of the Caribbean Targeted Education Certificate, CTEC, on Tuesday. CTEC introduces micro-credentials, allowing students to earn recognized qualifications at each stage of their educational journey. Over 1,000 Jamaican students registered for CTEC. The government is again urging members of the judiciary to speed up the resolution of non-contentious cases. Justice Minister Delroy Chuck made the call at the start of the judiciary's 8th annual strategic management retreat at AC Hotel in New Kingston on Monday.
6: My plea to all the judges and to the court system, how quickly can we get matters out? Because if matters are held up in the courts, whether by a delayed judgment or a delayed signing of a formal order or a matter's being, you know, postponed and new trial dates or new date set, it means that the velocity of the economic transactions are slowed down, which means that less revenue comes into the coffers. So, Chief Justice, I'm going to urge you to have a look, especially at matters non-contentious. I know quite a number of matters are being dealt with within 3 months, but far too many of them are still going beyond 6 months.
2: Minister Chuck says a regular reporting on the clear-up rate would be ideal.
6: It would be a good idea if on a regular basis to see how many matters are being churned out within 3 months, how many are going over 6 months. I'm aware, especially for the delivery of judgments, you have given a timeline of 3 to 6 months, but still there are judgments that are not delivered after a year or two. I'm aware of that because litigants, they don't call the judges, they call me and I say I can't interfere. You just have to wait. But these are matters, Chief, that when they are held up, they literally feel that the system is not working.
2: Delroy Chuck, Justice Minister. In the meantime, Minister Chuck is making a fresh call for people to settle matters through mediation as a means of reducing the burden on the system.
6: A number of parish court judges have referred many matters to mediation, and last year we paid out over $50 odd million to mediators who have been able to settle 80 odd percent of the matters. The Mediation Act was passed by the lower house, and we're hoping the Senate will pass it in September. But I really want to urge Jamaicans to mediate before they litigate. Now, yes, when they come to court, my hope is that at the hearing date, that case management level, matters can be referred to mediation. But I even want to urge Jamaicans to see if you can mediate before you litigate, to take off as close to 50% as possible of the matters coming to the courts.
2: Delroy Chuck, Minister of Justice, he was speaking Monday at the start of the judiciary's 8th annual strategic management retreat at AC Hotel in New Kingston. Prime Minister Dr. Andrew Holness is urging public servants not to allow their political beliefs to cause them to underperform in their roles. The Prime Minister made the comment last week at the Permanent Secretary Board retreat at Sandals Otarius in St. Anne.
7: We have enough problems with opposition trying to frustrate the mandate, to have public servants frustrating the mandate by not moving quickly, leaving files unattended, approvals that should be given, not given, things moving very slowly through government. Because as public servants, you must not be political. If you disagree with something politically, that's your right. But it is not your right to use your office to frustrate the government. And that must be said. I urge our permanent secretaries to ensure that the administration is moving with speed and alacrity, faithfully and consistently, to execute the lawful mandates given. Otherwise, governments fail.
2: The Prime Minister told his audience of permanent secretaries that cooperation with their line ministries is critical to the government succeeding at its goals.
7: Ministers do come with great ideas, and it is the job of the permanent secretary to advise the minister as to how these can be effected. And that is why that comedy sketch, "Yes, Minister," is so important. Because were it the other way around, no minister, governments would fail. So while it is a comedy sketch and we laugh at it, "Yes, Minister" is an important part of government. We will see how we can try to get it done quickly, as best as possible within the rules. Because when the public administration start to take on the role of no minister, then unelected officials begin to take on political power. And I want that to percolate a little bit in the consciousness. The public civil bureaucracy must never frustrate the political mandate.
2: Prime Minister Dr. Andrew Holness. Surveillance cameras have been a big help in curbing crime in the Kingston Central Police Division. That's according to the division's commanding officer, Superintendent Mishka Forbes. Superintendent Forbes was speaking on the most recent episode of the Jamaica Constabulary Forces, a Force for Good podcast, released on Sunday.
8: We got one of the first interpersonal murders across the division within the Almanton space, arising out of a dispute there. And as you rightly said, it was quickly cleared with the use of technology, the CCTV camera that was available. We also utilized the CCTV cameras across the wider downtown space in trying to apprehend the persons for the robberies. And so we are seeing where CCTV and cameras, the technology overall, is very instrumental in assisting us in clearing up our murders.
2: Between January 1 and August 8, the division saw 5 murders, 7 fewer than the corresponding period last year. Shootings have increased, moving to 11 this year from 8 in 2025. The 30 robberies committed are 3 fewer than in 2025. Superintendent Forbes says collaborations with other divisions and patrol units have helped with the management of crime in the division.
8: And we have a part of our space too that is also policed with the assistance from the CCTV monitoring center over there in Kingston Western Division.
9: Right.
8: Another part of the strategy in policing downtown Kingston, we saw we were on par in terms of the robbery numbers last year and this year, and so we went back to the drawing board where that is concerned. We collaborated with the Beat Officer Patrol Division out of PSTEB, and so we had an increase in the numbers in terms of deployment across the space to ensure that the commuting public are safe in downtown Kingston.
2: Superintendent Mishka Forbes, commanding officer for the Kingston Central Police Division. Turning now to regional and international news. Regional, a high-level delegation from the Organization of American States, OAS, is on a 4-day mission to Haiti ahead of the French-speaking Caribbean country's elections. OAS Secretary General Albert R. Ramden is leading a team of regional and international partners from August 16 to 19. The team is expected to meet with Prime Minister Alex Didier Fils-Aimé and senior government officials. It's also set to meet with Haiti's Provisional Electoral Council to discuss preparations for the upcoming elections scheduled for December 13, 2026. During the visit, Ramden is expected to sign a cooperation agreement with the Japanese government to improve access to essential social services in Haiti. A second agreement is expected to be signed with a Brazilian NGO to increase social cohesion and counter gang violence. The OAS team is also set to engage with the Haitian National Police and international security partners on efforts to restore state authority. International, President Donald Trump has threatened to bomb U.S. ally Oman if it gets in the way of his administration's talks with Iran. Fox News says the president made the threat during a phone interview on Monday. The U.S. and Oman have been negotiating separately with Tehran to reopen the Strait of Hormuz, a waterway that is vital to the global economy. It has been largely closed for nearly 6 months since the start of the U.S.-Iran war. Oman borders the southern side of the strait and says it is a neutral country in this conflict. However, it has suffered a number of strikes from Iran. Earlier on Monday, Iranian officials said they were close to finalizing a deal with Oman. Meanwhile, the future of talks between the U.S. and Iran is unclear, as a 60-day memorandum of understanding between the two sides is expiring. And that's it for the news at 12. Up next, sports.
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2: Good afternoon, welcome to your lunchtime sports report. I'm Oreen Buchanan. Now, Jamaica made a strong start to the defense of their CFU Under-14 Boys Challenger Series title, cruising to a 4-0 victory over St. Kitts and Nevis in their Tier 1 Group C opener in the Dominican Republic on Monday. The young Reggae Boys wasted little time asserting their dominance, with Killian Gill opening the scoring in the 7th minute to give Jamaica early 1-0 lead. Tayshaun Headley doubled Jamaica's advantage in minute 36. Headley struck again 6 minutes later, converting from the penalty spot in minute 42 to complete his brace. Jamaica continued their attacking display with Basil Trail, adding the fourth goal in minute 51 to complete a convincing opening day victory. The result gives Jamaica an ideal start as they look to retain their CFU Under-14 Boys Challenger Series crown. Headley welcomed the emphatic opening result.
3: I mean, it feels great. It's nice. Team played great. Hot day. We still held on to it, but it was nice. Our coach talked to us, gave us a bit of motivation, and we just went back out there and did our thing.
2: The young Reggae Boys will be back in action on Tuesday when they face Aruba in their second Group C match. In the other Group C game, Aruba and Curaçao battled to a 1-1 draw, leaving Jamaica at the top of the group after the opening round of matches. Now, Jamaica's young Reggae Boys will face Italy, Ivory Coast and Uzbekistan in Group E at the FIFA Under-17 World Cup Qatar 2026, with less than 100 days to go before the tournament kicks off. The tournament runs from November 19 to December 13 in Qatar, marking the second of 5 consecutive editions the country will host through 2029. Jamaica opens its campaign against Italy on November 20. 3 days later, the young Reggae Boys face Uzbekistan before wrapping up the group stage against Ivory Coast on November 20. All matches will be played at the Aspire Zone Competition Complex, creating a centralized festival-like atmosphere and experience for fans under the theme Tomorrow's Goat. The Fan Zone will also feature cultural and entertainment activities. The final will be staged at the iconic Khalifa International Stadium, where Portugal lifted the trophy last year before over 38,000 spectators. The stadium will also celebrate its 50th anniversary this year, having first opened its door in 1976 and later hosting matches at the FIFA World Cup Qatar 2022. Sticking with football news, as Vauxhall High School were crowned 2026 Alley Cup champions over the weekend after defeating Old Harbour 1-0. This came after a 4-2 semi-final victory over reigning Manning Cup winners Excelsior via penalty kicks. The Alley Cup is a pre-season tournament used by both urban and rural teams to fine-tune preparations ahead of the Manning and the Costa Cup season, which kicks off in September. According to Michael Harrison, assistant coach of Vauxhall, this should give the players a confidence boost ahead of the Manning Cup competition.
4: A very good one. Coming in this institution as the assistant coach, it gave me a very different way how I see football otherwise from playing. So it's a very, very good experience for me. A very good achievement, but one, I learned a whole lot from it. The experience is an unforgettable one, and I only have got the tongue and to give him all the praise for.
2: Costa Cup hopeful William Nib also participated in the pre-season tournament. According to Dwight Jeremiah, head coach of the team, he's identified areas that the coaching staff and players need to adjust.
5: We're not scoring enough, but I wouldn't judge them on that because we're not at that phase yet of our preparation. Because, you know, the Costa Cup actually starts in October. I mean, yes, we'll have the Ben Francis Cup before that, but the Costa Cup first. So some teams that we would have played would have been further along in their preparation because they start in about 2 weeks' time. So we can understand that. But and this tournament is a good one because it shows you up different opponents who plays different ways. And so it gives your players the opportunity to solve different problems. Our problems coming at them, similar problems in different ways, so they have to figure those things out. So
2: Dwight Jeremiah. Now to some cricket news, as Kirk McKenzie, opening batsman for Jamaica Kingsmen, stated that the team is focused on capitalizing on their first victory of the ongoing Caribbean Premier League. This on the back of their 6-wicket victory over defending champions Trinbago Knight Riders on Saturday night. For McKenzie's fearless approach gave the team the precise start that they wanted.
6: Very special for us because our first two games came very close. We know that we have the goods to go over the line, just for us to put together as a team and get the job done. And I just being fearless, nothing to lose, my second so I've just been fearless.
2: Kirk McKenzie, Jamaica Kingsmen, with one victory from their first four games, will finish off their home leg of the CPL on Tuesday night at 7 p.m. local time when they lock horns with St. Kitts and Nevis Patriots. Now, Monique Churchfield was among the standout performers at the Mayberry Jabfa National Senior Championships held at Woolmer's Boys School over the weekend. Churchfield produced a dominant performance in the women's bikini fitness competition, winning the tall class before going on to capture the overall title. The double victory capped off a strong showing for Churchfield, who credited her success to hard work and dedication.
7: I'm feeling ecstatic. We've put in the work, we had the expectation, and shout out to all the athletes out there.
2: President of JABFA, Audrey Allwood, described the championships as a success, highlighting the strong performances and overall standard of competition.
8: We had a wonderful show. The turnout was very good, the athletes came out, and we did a good show. I just want to say thanks to Mayberry for giving us such a wonderful show. Without them, we couldn't have done this.
2: Audrey Allwood.
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7: Private landowner wanting to get his property to use. This now is a state saying that quit our lands because we want our lands to use for a public purpose. Don't know if that's for the building of a, well, I don't know, it could be for anything, but a public purpose is what is stated here in the NRCA notice. Miss B, good afternoon. Oh, B, good afternoon. Hello?
8: Good afternoon,
7: John. Oh, it's a gentleman. B, good afternoon, sir. Sorry.
8: Hey, John, what's up?
7: I'm
8: darling.
7: Yeah, man. Respect, man.
8: Yeah, man. Boy, I'm hearing an echo.
7: Because I hear a line, man. We have up on speaker?
8: Okay.
7: That's why. Right. Yeah. There's a feedback. You hearing me now? He cut off the call by mistake. Miss G, good afternoon. Miss G.
9: Good afternoon, Mr. Dave.
7: Good afternoon.
9: Good afternoon. Are you hearing me?
7: Loud and clear. How you do?
9: Okay, I'm doing good. But I have a question, Mr. Davis.
7: Yes.
9: When you have a recipient of the new social housing program.
7: Yes.
9: Who terrorizes the community. And when I say terrorize, it's terrorize because it's more than 15 years now.
7: Mm-hmm.
9: My mother and my aunt in particular cannot live in peace.
7: Yes.
9: Constant threat. I mean, it's gone to the point where we have to install cameras,
7: mm-hmm.
9: get a trained dog, and have to put drums, you know, tank systems, so with the threat of poisoning.
7: Mm-hmm.
9: My mother has worked 36 years in the education field.
7: Yes.
9: My aunt in the health field.
7: Yes.
9: And now they're retired, Mr. George. You know what it is when you retire, you want to have peace?
7: Yes, man. I can imagine.
9: And this person constantly, every day. Every day.
7: Which community, mom?
9: This is in Dr. Colibel. And I'm going, I know my mom may be on edge.
7: Mm-hmm.
9: But when my mother walk Tuesday, send us to school,
7: mm-hmm.
9: and now she must relax. I cannot be quiet.
7: So hold on.
9: It's not just us, you know, Mister. Isn't there no law to protect people?
7: Yeah, hold on, walk with me. Hold on, walk with me, because I go and give it the time to say what you're saying. No problem. But let me establish some facts. So you say the community is Dobson, Colville in Manchester.
9: Yes, sir.
7: So Dobson, Colville in Manchester, and you say a neighbor is making the lives of your mother and your auntie a living hell.
9: Including the community.
7: And the rest of the community. The community. Good.
9: Yes.
7: And that you said this person is a recipient of a social house?
9: Yes, sir.
7: Okay. How long now has this reign of terror, according to how you put it, been going on?
9: I'm a shopping. Mr. Davis,
7: mm-hmm.
9: before I left and come overseas, which is over 23 years.
7: 23 years?
9: And it was, yes, and he went to another neighborhood,
7: mm-hmm.
9: and it was quiet. Mm-hmm. And because of her behavior, right,
7: mm-hmm.
9: it went to the police and they she come back because it's a family, you know, flat. And Mr. David Ramsey come back. My brother has lost goat because the goat can't take the torment. The kid's born dead. The dog, even her very daughter, nobody can live in peace. And we went to the police constant, the Christiana police station, know her by name. You understand, Mr. David? And the court, I told my mom, because I said, try to just be amicable and get it done. The court and the court to leave them alone in mediation. Just leave them. They're not troubling you. Leave them, and the woman will not. Every time my mom call, I try to say, don't answer. And they don't answer, Mr. David. But how much can we take? We've gone to the police station. People from the neighborhood has reported. Online, I did the house on people's taxi and money when we cannot live in peace.
7: So what does this individual do to cause discomfort for those around her?
9: If we open the back door, he come on our land, pass the dog, because we have a trained dog there.
7: Yes.
9: And if the dog moves, cause the dog constantly. The rugged thing that I can't even say.
7: So she cuss up the bad word.
9: And the threat is the threat I can't.
7: And she make threats.
9: Because yes. And because of that, every time I call my mom, it's like, oh my God, what's gonna happen? No. And I know she probably listening, but it's because when I called her this morning, because my mom and I talk daily, and I could hear the pain. And even another neighbor called the police on her this week. I don't know what the police come, because even that my mom not even go outside. You know when you want peace, sir? But we cannot be in a community. If you leave for a day, that is the only day the community gets.
7: You get the impression, Mom, that this lady may not be well?
9: No, she's well.
7: She's well.
9: But there's a thing, she's very well. It's a heart problem. I want to say heart problem, it's a bad mind thing, but it's connected with the heart. Because if you pull mall, she cuts you. If you pull black, she cuts you. If you lift up your drum top, she cuts you, sir.
7: She's just a bad neighbor. She's just a bad neighbor.
9: I'm not saying she's supposed to live there enough.
7: Yes.
9: Just let the rest of the people live in peace.
7: So you're sure nobody don't provoke her, Mom?
9: Oh, my. Mr. Davis, if you send nationwide now in this community and bring the police, every neighbor will come and say, you don't even have to look at her. I am not lying. Right now, her daughter has to be walking through bush to go to work. Because the little pathway to walk, she can't go there. She ordered water the other day. And I know my mother is going to say, you go put Mr. Davis. And put it. I know right now she's trembling here at my aunt. But how can I remain silent? I live in peace. I have not gone home because I cannot leave a country to go in hell. Because I don't want to see my mom and my family. My sister lives in Kingston, and when she gets her day off, she refuses to go down. But it's like we are in a hostage, sir.
7: But hold on. But so that's what I'm asking you. How can someone who you say appears to be well behave like this? You don't have to trouble her if she cuss you and threaten you. That doesn't make sense. That suggests that somebody's not well.
9: Mr. Davis, well, mental health gone on a different spectrum then, sir. If you go to the neighborhood community in Craig, they will tell you.
7: So when the police come, what they say? When you go to the police, when people go to the police and report it, what the police do?
9: Sometimes they don't. And they come and they warn her, leave them alone. And you see, by the time the police would go on the, I mean, even before they go around the corner, she starts again. When I tell you this woman, at 9 o'clock, 8 o'clock, she out there cussing her. 6 o'clock, 5 o'clock, you wake up, you start again, you know. No rest, you know.
7: No, there's something not right. Something is not right.
9: Isn't there a law to protect people? And Mr. Davis, I'm telling you, where she lived was in deplorable condition. It's not that she didn't get family help, but after a while, we just said, just leave her. And she got even my very aunt who gave her this spot for the government house to come. She locked up in a house up there. Can't come out neither because she's been tormented.
7: Mm-hmm. So you said the woman cuss and go on. Hold on, no? The woman cuss and go on so bad that goat barn dead, goat kid dead, dog dead?
9: Yes, because goats cannot take noise like that, Mr. David. And the kid is born dead.
7: So hold on now. Let me see. I'm trying to rock my. I've never had a call like. I don't know what to tell you because who's going to help you? The police come and talk to her, warn her. You said she has been taken to court before about her behavior. What?
9: Yes, my mother, who never walked court step, walked it.
7: Yes.
9: And the mediation happened. They said, yes. You stay your corner, and they say they're not troubling you. Leave them. There's a court order on it. And this woman, the very day she came home, sick. She breached it.
7: Mm-hmm.
9: But how am I going to bury my mother because this woman caused her? Because
7: no.
9: I just feel that when you have a neighbor who terrorizes you, there must be something that the police can do.
7: Yes.
9: After you warn one, there must be a stop order, cease and desist that you put against this person and say, if you breach it, then these are the consequences.
7: Yes. Well, here's what you do. Mom, since you're overseas and you're fretting about your mother and your auntie, you need to find a legal professional and ask them. Tell them what you've done already. Ask them what more you can do legally to ask a court to cause this woman to not be a nuisance to you and to cause you to not be able to enjoy the comfort of your own home, because that's what you're saying to me, that your mother and your auntie can't enjoy their home because of this woman's behavior. But you need legal advice. You need to get. I can't tell you what to do because you said the police, because that's what I would have told you to do, to call the police. You said the police have been called many times. Call a legal professional to tell you, advise you what you can do in the court to get this woman to cut out this nonsense and to stop this behavior. That's what you need.
9: Okay, Mr. George.

0: on behalf of my mom, there's a light post that fell. It's partially leaning down on the house.
1: Mm-hmm.
0: They came, they replaced the light pole.
1: Yes.
0: But up until now, they have not come to dispose of the broken, and it's still a threat to the house.
1: Yeah.
0: My mom spoke to the gentleman. He's asking them to send photos.
1: Yes.
0: And those have been sent, and he's yet to come out. But this is a dangerous thing.
1: Yes.
0: And he's saying there is the cable wires on it. But
1: yes,
0: there must be something that JPS could do.
1: Yes.
0: To, you know, create a communication line where the cable companies can come in to take those wires down so they could do it, because this is a big threat to the house.
1: Yeah. Because who the post belongs to? The JPS?
0: Yes, sir.
1: Yeah, man. Then, yeah, for them post to do it. Is there a number on the post? Usually, all the posts usually have a number. Is there a number on it?
0: I would have to get that from my mom, but I did write a letter to Miss Nora, and quite a few people were attached on that email with the photos and everything.
1: Okay. Send the number again to Nora, the number on the post. Look if there's a number on the post, and so when we call JPS for you, we can tell them that the post number so-and-so, which collapsed and was replaced, the post is still in the place same way, and the lady needed to take it out of her yard. All right.
0: Okay.
1: So send that to Nora. You're welcome. I remember, you know, get the lawyer. Okay. All right. Mr. B, good afternoon.
2: Hello.
1: Yes, sir.
2: D, it's D, man.
1: D as in dumpling. All right, sir.
2: Yeah, man.
1: Afternoon.
2: I'm up by myself, however.
1: Yes, man. Nice.
2: All right, John. The first time calling your program.
1: Yeah, man.
2: All right, but me listen every day.
1: Mm-hmm.
2: The your last caller before the news.
1: Yes.
2: Why am I telling you, man, I'm turn off the radio? Why am I telling you, have patience?
1: Yeah, well, we are
2: good. You was like a professor. You break it down to have, you know, every little way if you understand. But it's not understand, these people don't understand, you know. Jamaican people have this thing, people, things belong to them.
1: Mm-hmm.
2: How can you have your land? Sometimes people buy a piece of land and them don't really buy it to themselves, you know, them buy it to them grandkids.
1: Yes.
2: Them, you understand?
1: Yeah, man, long-term asset.
2: Yeah, so you don't really, I'm using it right now, but
1: yeah,
2: it is there for your next generation to inherit.
1: Yeah.
2: And people expect to just come and capture it, and you're not supposed to have any right.
1: Yes.
2: And in my opinion, I think the parish council all over Jamaica fail landowners.
1: Yes.
2: Because just like how you cannot build a house so you don't have any plan for, and they can come and put a stop order,
1: mm-hmm,
2: and tell you what to do and what. Or if you tell them, say, build in 5 rooms and them come and see 7, them stop it and tell you, say, well, you have to do what, tear down whatever you have to tear down. It's the same way they're supposed to be monitoring place development, especially when it is capital land.
1: I very much agree with you, sir. You can't be a local authority and squatter community with 30, 40 houses go up and you don't know nothing about it and you don't do nothing to stop it. No, sir.
2: Yeah, so them is a big part of the problem, because mm-hmm, if they were doing their job,
1: yeah,
2: so much landowner would need so much. Me know two people dead to them land, you know, they own a land, you know, and I was hearing on the news about a gentleman down somewhere on the western part of the island, well, last year or the year before,
1: mm-hmm,
2: that they shot. So it's a dangerous thing, because if you as a landowner go and a couple of people, let's say 7-8 people capture, they will kill you.
1: Yes, of course they will. Of course
2: so
1: they will.
2: Just like how people get mad when somebody thieves them car and then go. Why you don't have that outrage when people try to protect people's land?
1: Yeah.
2: People come out with that kind of excuse to defend them. I don't really sympathize with them, believe it.
1: Yeah.
2: Especially these one down the last set here.
1: Cooper's
2: because the owner is trying to get them out from 2007.
1: Yes.
2: So I don't sympathize with them at all.
1: Yes. You know, that was one of the key features of the court proceedings, you know, Ms. Adi, because at every step the owner was fighting to get the land. So nobody couldn't say they were on it undisturbed for any period. No. Yeah?
2: I tell you, man, it is so sad. It's
1: yeah,
2: sad,
1: it is.
2: Sad.
1: It is. It is.
2: It's stress you out. You want your land to use and you can't get people out of it.
1: Right.
2: You have to be spending money in court and all kind of stuff.
1: Yes.
2: You need to cut out, man. And parish council, I think I don't know. Maybe you need to talk to this man on ID and ask if they can do some more enforcement,
1: mm-hmm,
2: to protect people and their property.
1: Yeah.
2: Yeah, because just imagine you buy a little place for your little grandson or whatever now, and people come and take it because they claim that you're not using it. It's yours. Somebody's not supposed to tell you when to use it or when not to use it.

0: Yes.
1: Yeah, man. So big up yourself and have a nice day.
0: All right. So respect.
1: Yeah, man.
0: Cool. 12:54. Kevin, is break time now? Is rap time now? Okay, so thanks to Norgay Banton. Thanks to Kevin Williams. Thanks to you out there for listening, for joining me, keeping my company today. And all things being equal, we will return for more on Tuesday. Remember, my punditry, for the sensible few, not for the quarrelsome and the foolish many. Good afternoon.
2: You've just heard Cliff Hughes Online.

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0: Hi, I'm Loy Gill. Thanks for joining me. We're still with Man of Courage, Joshua. Today, we're looking at the cities left for the descendants of Aaron. They assigned from the tribes of Judah, Simeon, and Benjamin the following towns, here named individually. Kiriath Arba. Arba was the ancestor of Anak, that is, Hebron, in the hills of Judah, with access to the pastures around it. The fields of the city and its open lands they had already given to Caleb, son of Jephunneh, as his possession. To the descendants of Aaron the priest, they gave Hebron, with 8 other cities, with all their accompanying pastures, 9 towns from these 2 tribes, and from the tribe of Benjamin, together with their pastures, 4 towns. The total for the cities and pastures for the priests descended from Aaron came to 13. The rest of the Kohathite families from the tribe of Levi were assigned their cities by lot from the tribe of Ephraim. Shechem, the asylum city for the unconvicted killer, and in the hills of Ephraim, 4 towns with their pastures. From the tribe of Dan, they received 4 towns with their pastures, and from the half-tribe of Manasseh, they received 2 towns with their pastures. All told, 10 cities with their pastures went to the remaining Kohathite families. Joshua 21, verses 9 to 20 from The Message. A contemporary rendering of the Bible from the original languages by Eugene Peterson. Be sure to join me next time.
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0: tell ya. 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
1: Hey, son of a rewind, man.

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It's Rewind Monday, Wicked Foot in the building. I'm with you until 3 p.m. Ready for Scotland, Hurricane. 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

1999, all's well, you know what I mean? 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

0: 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Ali Patch.
1: This song says God's mercy kept me. So I wouldn't let go. 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I'm not gonna ask you to hunt anybody, but just look at
0: you're now in the mix with Ali Patch. Ali Patch.
1: That person you're looking at is here tonight only because of God's mercy and His grace. Somebody ought to just tell God, thank you for your mercy and your grace that kept me.

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I was really down. I was really down. The devil really had me. But God's mercy kept me. I'm here tonight because of God's mercy. Come on now, just thank him. Just thank him.

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Remember, this is Sun City 104.9 FM, broadcasting from Portmore City, but we got listeners all over the world. Sun City International. Yeah. You know, the boss outside, I'm going to tell him to add international to it. I've been telling y'all that I'm going to make the boss do that in a month. Just keep on and forget it. Yeah, I know he's listening right now. Sir Billings, need to add international to Sun City here. 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As a matter of fact, universal. Sun City universal. Because we got... No, but I guess we have aliens listening outer space. But no, that no. There's no proof of life outside of Earth, so... But we'll leave that one there alone. You know what we're gonna stick to? We're gonna stick to the blessings our listeners are receiving right now. Deborah says, thanks to the gospel music, she wants some blessings on her journey. Big of herself, Deborah, shout out to your passengers on the JUTC bus. More blessings and more life here. Big up a friend, Joanne Wagwan, Jojo Banton. Checked in from early. That is it. Blessings to you too, my brother Seymour. Big up yourself every time. Joy wants to hear this one from top once again, no problem. Afterwards, I'm going to play a song for Surf. Surf, big up yourself. You remember the song you requested last week? Yeah, I remember the song. I'm going to play it for you today, okay? Big up yourself, Surf, every time. Shout out to Debbie over there in Mercury Gardens, Spanish Town. Checked in on the WhatsApp line as well. So tonight, feel free to check in on the WhatsApp line wherever you are listening to Sun City. Check in. 392-6217, that's 876. 392-6217. Shout out to Mr. Blacks, checked in. Him saying, I received the blessings from the gospel music. That is it, Mr. Blacks over there in New York City. My friend, Shauna K, says the blessings to Alipatch, to you, Alipatch, and the Sun City family. Blessings to you, your co-workers, and your family as well, Shauna K. Thank you so much for making it Sun City, all right? Once again, tonight, 392-6217. That's 392-6217 is the WhatsApp number, all right? And let's get back to the music. Sir Bull Wagwan, big up to Bull, a.k.a. Mr. Marine Park, checked

Blending from Top, once again requested by Chris in Atlanta, Georgia. More blessings, my brother. Shout out to Surf, loving this one. Davine over there in Barbican also blazing a fire for this one as well.

song from Randy Crawford. All right, so the final song I'm gonna play is for the Whitney Houston lovers like Paula. Paula, thank you so much for making it Sun City today. I know you're very, very busy. Big up yourself. Shout out to Tash as well. Got it locked in over there in Spanish Town. Big up yourself, Tash, every time. And also Xavier in the UK.

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City. 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My name is Sun Jack Ali Patch. Yeah, man, I'll be here until 7:30 giving you the good up music, you know? Yeah, retro style, the best type of music. Speaking about greetings, Nad says, Ali Patch, send some greetings to Mrs. Fagan, Miss Harris, Miss Dennis, Mr. Brown, Denny Brooks, Mr. White, Jason, Jackie, plus Madhouse Maxine, the Vibes Master. Big up yourself. Also big up to Nads. Shout outs to Mark over there in the Turks and Caicos Islands. Big up yourself, Mark, my brother, every time. See? Yeah, man, anywhere Mark going up, people. Anytime I'm traveling, I'm carrying Sun City with him, you know. Yeah, I tell you. No matter what the occasion is, I could have birthday people. Hey, Sun City is a part of it. Big up yourself, Mark, every time. Shout out to the crew over there in the Turks and Caicos Islands. All right, tonight, so remember the Bridal Expo. It happens the 13th of September over by Jamaica Pegasus Hotel in New Kingston. Yeah, man, it's a Kingston edition. It's been kept for around 12 years, you know? And they're finally bringing it into Kingston. So once you're in the bridal space, as in a wedding planner, or you provide services for weddings, yeah, man, this is a place to be. And also, if you are in the process of planning a wedding, if you're getting married, yeah, man, you should definitely go there, because you'll be able to get ideas. You'll be able to get, make some links with persons who organizes weddings. All right, check out the website, peeps. www.jamaicabridalexpo.com. That's www.jamaicabridalexpo.com. All right, check it out. There'll be live entertainment, fashion shows, prizes, and giveaways. Shout out to Lorraine over there in Point Hill, St. Catherine, just checking in. She said, greetings, Ali Patch, Radio Active. That is it, Lorraine. Yeah, man, peeps. So go check out the website, all right? www.jamaicabridalexpo.com. If you know somebody getting married, yeah, man, tell them to check it out. If you're a part of a bridal party, yeah, man, go and check it out, all right? You know, weddings can be expensive, and to find what you need is hard to find. You know, to make the wedding exactly how you want it to be, yeah, it's kind of hard. So going to this expo can help you. All right, let's get back to the music, all right? Throwback style, Ali Patch is in the building. The WhatsApp number is 392-6217. That's 876-392-6217.

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Hey, want to take the time out to big up the crew over there in Doheny Park, Brook Valley to be exact. Trouble the core, my brother. Big up yourself, Della. Anyway, yeah, that big up Zane. Yeah, man, big up everybody from the Q building listening to Sun City right about now. Bankers Car Wash. You don't know DJ Banker, Della Soul family. Big up every time. Zane, that is it. Shout out to Charmaine over there in Charlotte. Got it locked in. Loving the vibes, she says. Could you say happy birthday to Jacqueline Hopkins over in White Waters Meadows? No problem. Jacqueline Hopkins, happy birthday to you. And Charmaine, thank you so much for making it Sun City here. Appreciate it. Big up yourself, Jacqueline. Enjoy yourself to the fullest. Shout out to Felicia, got it locked in. Son Millie's checked in and she says, sending happy birthday to the one and only

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0: Teaching the youths of tomorrow. Good, good, good music from the past. Songs that will never, ever die. Yeah, man, big up to everybody rocking with Sun City. Just tell on the neighbor, tell on the friends, tell on the co-workers. Like, when you're going at the bus, tell them to put on 104.9 FM, Zine. Yeah, man, if you're enjoying the music, feel free to record yourself, post it. Don't keep it to yourself. No, man, spread the love, spread the joy, man. Make people know about the station, Zine. Your station, a fierce station here. Yeah, man, Sun City is yours. All right, tonight's time is now 4-2 p.m. It's time for the break. 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

Ladies, when she said DJ Save Her Life, what she mean by that? Explain, because one of them for put on the cape, you know, and see if me can't, you know, if me can fly like Superman or... I don't know, she said DJ Save Her Life, you know? The DJ is a police officer. Somebody was breaking into our house, and the DJ came and, you know, run with the person. I don't know, I don't understand. What she mean by that? Ladies, explain to me, explain. While y'all are sending the messages on the WhatsApp line, remember Stones Foot Loose, Showtime Edition. It happens the 29th of August, which is a Saturday, featuring live on stage Vanessa Bling. Yeah, man, over at Mass Camp, the retro capital of the Caribbean. Yeah, man, Mass Camp by the National Stadium. Gates open 9 p.m. peeps. It's a retro party, so you know the vibes start from early. Yeah, man, so go enjoy yourself over by Stones Foot Loose. The 29th of August, mark the date, peeps. Remember, ladies, 2-for-1 before 11 p.m. Yeah, man, any promoter will cater to the ladies, and you know, so the party, I got ton up. It's a nice. You understand? Big up the promoters who are, yeah, man, make sure so the ladies, them all right. Try to out the ladies, and make sure so the ladies, them enjoy themselves. You know, because you know, so once the ladies them happy, everybody happy, right? Yeah, man, 2-for-1 ladies before 11 p.m. So ladies, roll out early, Zine. Yeah, man, we're talking about Stones Foot Loose, 29th of August, over by Mass Camp National Stadium. Yeah, man. Hey, we got some birthday greetings. Gerald says, Alipatch say happy birthday to Davion Thomas in Brayhead. Yeah, man, greetings coming from Mother Sophia, Father Dalton, girlfriend Gracie, and brothers Gerald and Jerome, sister Shellyan, nephew Alex, nieces Abby, Ali, and Deandra. All are from Brayhead. Where is Brayhead located? Let me know, Gerald. Where is Brayhead? Yeah, man. Peeps, don't be afraid to send the birthday greetings to the WhatsApp number. It is 392-6217. That's 876. 392-6217. All right, so big up yourself, Gasman, the general. Him say, Alipatch, send birthday greetings to Darian Garden in Weir Road, Waterhouse. Greetings coming from son, Jay Sean, daughter, Kadriana, baby mother, Kedisha, Mother Moy, brother Kamal, Chucky, and Daniel, sisters Carlene, Monique, Sasha, and Peter Gay, and all of Waterhouse. You don't know. Yeah, man. Also, niece Zoe, and also niece Zoe in Round Hill, Clarendon. Yeah, man. And big up to Gerald in Brayhead as well. That is it. All right. Remember, send the greetings to the number 392-6217. Giving you some boogie. Some disco in this segment. Here we go.

0: taking it from top once again. Voice of courtesy, the king of pop. This is Michael Jackson. Hey, shout out to Carrion over there in Sea View Gardens. Loving the vibes. Big up yourself, Jimmy. Also in Sea View, checked in and loving the vibes.
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You all remember when Cobra went international back in the days? Yeah, man, walking in the footsteps of Shabba Ranks. Yeah, man, what you say, man? Dancehall is a big deal, you know. Yeah, man, big up to all the forefathers, all the pioneers who them not open the door, people. Them kick down the door, kick down the window, them everything, and say, yo, listen to me, and run through it, you know. Go on. And big up to the youths, them, the artists who decide to follow in their footsteps. I want to now ask them for the door. Please. So with the freedom of social media, people are able to write comments and try to change the narratives and try to manipulate people to think a certain way. Please don't do that with dancehall music here. There's nothing wrong if you're a rated artist and you actually love some songs from another artist. Yeah, me notice from where they you have some people them living at the comments, and when they mean at the comments are just being negativity. Yeah, like last night, like the other night I was watching Beanie Man Summer Sizzle, live. And you just have some people in the comments, just everything them have a problem with, them just have a problem. It's like them a try for encourage people to see things in a bad way. Man, I said the show was perfect, you know, it was a really good show though. But when people are the good, met about the artists, and when them are, which majority of the artists actually perform really, really, really, really well. Most of them perform really, really, really, really well. You understand? Yeah, some of them never did 200 still, but you just have some people in the comments, man, and you just know that these are fans of another artist and they're trying their best to just make it. You know, just spill negativity. It's the same thing when Massacre was performing, or Massacre was announced that he was going to perform at Barclays Center. You just have a lot of persons in the comments from different media accounts, you know, just spilling negativity. You know what I mean? I say it's a new norm, people, trust me, it's a new norm. It's in sports, it's in when it comes out to hip-hop and R&B, you just have people, you know, spreading propaganda. Well, not really spreading propaganda, but really trying to manipulate people to see things in a negative way, you know, switch people from being fans of an artist. Not do that with dancer, please and thanks. People have a mind of your own, yeah? If you're not like an artist, not like the artist because of your personal reasons why. Don't make nobody manipulate if you not like one artist, and don't make nobody manipulate to not like songs that you grew up loving, or just songs that you hear and love. Alright, but we're not bring that in a dancehall. Remember, the artists them from back in the days, they put in the work for make sure say dancehall and reggae music, Jamaican music became global. And also influence other genres. So without dancehall, without reggae, there wouldn't be dancehall. Without dancehall, there wouldn't be hip-hop. There wouldn't be reggaeton. There wouldn't be Mumbatan, which is India's version of dancehall. There wouldn't be Afrobeat. There wouldn't be Afro-dancehall. You understand? There's a dancehall in Trinidad now Trinibad. It wouldn't be Trinibad. You understand? And there are more influences of reggae and dancehall, like EDM. All the EDM DJs, all of them DJs there that are making millions of dollars on a weekly basis, they are all lovers of dancehall and reggae music. Yeah, man, the David Gada and the Avicii and the Zed and the whole of them, they are all dancehall and reggae. Some of them even live in Jamaica. Yeah, some of them have homes in Jamaica, okay? They are all lovers. The Major Lazer, they are all lovers of dancehall and reggae music. Big, big. When I talk about them, just know the genre. And I mean, for some of them, dancehall and reggae is something that they play on a regular basis, you know? So don't make nobody influence on here. If you love an artist, if you rate an artist, if you only like a couple songs of an artist, or if you just not rate an artist, that's okay too. Nothing wrong with that. All right? How we set the trend? Now make nobody bring for them, yeah, dirty ways in our things. See? Alright. Enough said. Let's get back to the music now.
Remember the WhatsApp number is 392-6217, giving us some dance and music in this segment. 90s style. Here we go.

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2: And now the news in detail. We begin with local news. Prime Minister Dr. Andrew Holness has signaled that the government intends to revisit performance-based pay in the public service following implementation of the wider compensation review. Holness says future remuneration should be more closely linked to productivity, efficiency, and economic growth using transparent measures of performance. Speaking at the Permanent Secretary's Board retreat in St. Anne, the Prime Minister acknowledged that some issues from the compensation review remain unresolved. However, he stressed that wage increases must be accompanied by greater productivity, warning that increases without corresponding improvements in output can contribute to inflation. Holness says reform of the performance-based system remains on the table and must be discussed. More in our local news. A 23-year-old man from Windsor Heights Central Village, St. Catherine, has been charged in connection with an alleged shooting at police officers. Marlon Taylor, otherwise called Johnny, faces several charges, including 3 counts of shooting with intent, possession of a prohibited weapon, unauthorized possession of ammunition, and a conspiracy. Police say officers were on patrol on August 13, 2025, when Taylor and another man allegedly opened fire at them before escaping. Following an investigation, Taylor was taken into custody on August 14 and later positively identified during an identification parade. His court date is being finalized. Finally, in local news, a 25-year-old St. Andrew woman has been charged after allegedly defrauding a man of $103,000 in a Canadian work permit arrangement. Police say Brittany Sylvester of Seaview Gardens allegedly received the money through a bank transfer to secure a Canadian work permit and a visa as part of a work placement program. However, investigators allege that Sylvester failed to provide these services after receiving the payment. The matter was subsequently reported to the police, leading to her arrest and a charge for obtaining money by means of false pretense. Sylvester is scheduled to appear in the Kingston and St. Andrew Parish Court on September 7. That's it for local news. Up next is regional news. It's now time for your regional news. Residents of Linden, Guyana are experiencing rolling power outages as electricity demand exceeds the town's available generation capacity. The Linden Electricity Company says the peak demand has climbed above 15 megawatts, while available generation stands at 14.5 megawatts. The company attributes the surge partly to higher than normal temperatures associated with El Nino, which have increased the use of air conditioning and other cooling equipment. Scheduled load shedding has been introduced to prevent a total grid collapse. Meanwhile, a 15-megawatt solar farm is being developed to boost Linden's electricity supply, with its first phase expected to be commissioned by the end of 2026. That's it for regional news. Up next is international news. Cambridge University Chancellor Chris Smith has condemned what he described as a racist feeding frenzy surrounding plagiarism allegations against academic Jason Arday, who was found dead at his London home on Friday. Arday, Cambridge's youngest ever black professor, resigned on August 5 after allegations that portions of his doctoral thesis had been plagiarized. The 41-year-old said he had reached the limits of what anyone should reasonably be expected to endure. His family has blamed a misinformation campaign, while Cambridge is facing question over its handling of the allegations. A petition calling for a public inquiry into media coverage of Arday has attracted more than 32,000 signatures. That's it for our international news. It's now time for Sun City Sports with Valentino Thompson.
3: Good evening, I'm Valentino Thompson with Sun City Sports. Jamaica have made a winning start in the Caribbean Football Union Under 14 Challenge Series on Monday. The defending champions beat St. Kitts and Nevis 4-0 in Tier 1 Group C action in Punta Cana, Dominican Republic. Tyshawn Headley scored a brace for the Young Reggae Boys, while Kylan Gale and Basil Trail got the other two in Jamaica's dominant 4-0 win. The Under 14 Reggae Boys now lead Tier 1 Group C with 3 points. Aruba and Curaçao play to a 1-1 draw in the other encounter in the group on Monday, with both teams on a point apiece. Cameroon have won their first ever Women's Africa Cup of Nations with a 3-0 win over tournament debutants Malawi on Sunday. Marie Engamanga scored a brace and Naomi Eto scored the other as Cameroon claimed their first win in the final at the fourth attempt. The indomitable Lions, who failed to qualify for the previous edition of the tournament, previously lost on their 3 appearances in the final, all to 10-time champions Nigeria. Cameroon and Malawi have booked their spot to next year's FIFA Women's World Cup. They will be joined by beaten semi-finalists Morocco and Algeria as direct qualifiers to the tournament. Sports Minister Olivia Grange has revealed plans by the government to establish a scholarship at the University of Technology in memory of legendary track and field coach Stephen Francis. Minister Grange made the announcement at the Thanksgiving service for Coach Francis on Saturday.
4: I want to at this time indicate that the government will have discussions with UTEC and with Paul to see how we can ensure that there is a lasting tribute to Frano. And we are going to be offering a scholarship to a student athlete at the University of Technology, and those details we will announce at a later date.
3: Meanwhile, Minister Grange lauded Francis for his achievements in track and field.
4: Frano possessed technical mastery. He studied speed like a scientist. Above all, he had a strong belief in Jamaica and the potential of our people. He proved we did not need an overseas college or camp to run 9.7 seconds. What was needed was discipline and a good coach who would not accept good enough.
3: That's Sports Minister Olivia Grange. Meanwhile, former World 100 meter world record holder Asafa Powell gave an emotional tribute to the man they called Frano. Powell recalled how their relationship started 25 years ago.
5: In 2001, at the Boys and Girls Championship, I fast started in the finals and was disqualified. I went back to my high school with no idea what the future would be. Then one day, Paul Francis showed up at my school. All the students started shouting, "People from foreign come to suffer, people from foreign come." Only if they knew. He asked if I would want to come to UTEC. The truth is, I had no idea what UTEC was. My parents left the decision to my brother Nigel and me. And we took the chance. That decision led me to coach Stephen Francis. And from the moment I met him, my life changed forever. Coach became more than just a coach. He was another father. He invested in every part of us. We watch races together. We pause it, study athletes. I remember one day he said, "You're going to break the world record, you know." And I laughed. Honestly, I thought he believed in me more than I believed in myself.
3: Former 100 meter world record holder Asafa Powell speaking at the Thanksgiving service for Stephen Francis on Saturday. President of the National Weightlifting Association of Jamaica, Omari Mears, says plans are afoot to ensure Jamaica is represented in weightlifting at the 2028 Los Angeles Olympic Games. Mears, who also serves as head coach of Team Jamaica, says the association's long-term goal is Olympic qualification. Jamaica last participated in Olympic weightlifting at the 1988 Seoul Games. Calvin Stamp was the lone representative. But Mears is pleased with the big strides in the last 6 years, with Jamaica competing at 2 CAC games and 2 Commonwealth games. That's where we end the sports at this time, but sports next tomorrow during our 7 a.m. newscast. I'm Valentino Thompson. Julian Beckford has entertainment.
2: It's now time for your entertainment news. Legendary Jamaican producer, arranger and musician Clive Hutt is stepping from behind the console with his new 11-track album, Undeniably Clive Hutt, aka Lizard, released on August 14. The project is described by the 74-year-old music veteran as roots reggae with a twist, featuring songs including Earth Run Dry, Jamaican Pop, Party, No Peace, and A Victory. Hutt says the project reinforces his belief that reggae is more than a beat, it's a message. With a career spanning more than 5 decades, Hutt has worked with major acts including Dennis Brown, Grace Jones, Barris Hammond, Chronix, and Popcorn, and continues to record, produce, and perform internationally. That's it for entertainment news. Up next is our weather report. It's now time for the weather report. A significant feature, a tropical wave just west of Jamaica. As the tropical wave moves further across from the island throughout today, a weak ridge is expected to build by tonight and remain for the next few days. In our 24-hour forecast tonight, mainly fair. Minimum temperature expected for Kingston tonight, 27 degrees Celsius. Minimum temperature expected for Montego Bay tonight, 27 degrees Celsius. And that is it for this evening's news package, written and produced by the Sun City News Center. I am Jodian Beckford. Good evening.

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The energy, yeah man, it's all about positivity right here in Sun City. It's all about total niceness. Yeah man, bring the party with you. You don't have to go to the party. 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Yeah man, bring the music, bring the vibes with you everywhere, alright? Speaking about vibes, good time, gotta big up the crew over at Buzzers. People, remember, the summer promotion is going on right now. Buzzers is open every day all the way until September the 6th. Super deals, only $3,600. Yeah man, they have bumper cars, laser tag, arcade, VR, ball pit. Yeah man, with the super deal you get 60 tokens. Yeah man, one free entry. Yeah man, just peeps, yeah man, tell you, follow Buzzers at BuzzersJA for more information, alright? Yeah man, go have some fun with your kids, with the family, or if you want to take someone on a date, yeah man, Buzzers is a place. Yeah man, different type of date, you know? That's like how you have the movie and you have a restaurant. Yeah man, you can take that special person to have some fun, play some games, consume some food. Yeah man, located here in Portmore City at Naggerhead 63A Congreve Park. That's the TJ building. Yeah man, go and enjoy yourself man, have fun, live your life, see? And let's get back to the music. Father Kirk, Wagwan, my general, big up to the big bad, and New Beginnings Taxi Services crew got it locked. Otis, my general, big up Zane. Jawan son, Wagwan, over there in New York City, got it locked in. All right, come. Forward, forward, forward. Music time now. Music time. Let's do this.

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0: Good afternoon. It's Monday, August 17. I'm Clement Reed from IRFM's News Center. Here are the headlines. A lawsuit filed for nine of the men detained on the morning of demolition of houses in Cooper's Pen, Trelawney. Mixed reactions from members of the public about the water prohibition orders which take effect today. Transport Minister Darrell Vaz expressing deep concern over continued loss of lives on the nation's roads following weekend fatalities that claimed nine lives. And Justice Minister Delroy Chuck says too many criminal cases are going to trial. The first segment of Live at 5:45 is brought to you by Lismer Pharmacy, with you in mind every time.
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0: Now the news. A lawsuit has been filed for nine of the men who were detained on the morning of the demolition of houses in Cooper's Pen, Trelawney. Attorney Donovan Collins, whose law firm is handling the proceedings, says the legal documents were filed today. The individuals are seeking damages for, among other things, false imprisonment and breaches of their constitutional rights. Speaking with RFM News, he says the documents were also served on the Attorney General's offices.
2: Well, we have filed a claim form and particles of claim in the Supreme Court for the first nine claimants. That was done today, August 17, where we are claiming for breaches of the men's constitutional rights, damages for false imprisonment, aggravated and exemplary damages, and other things. We have also served the claim form and particles of claim on the Attorney General's office.
0: Mr. Collins says the claims for the other individuals will be filed this week. Initially, more than 30 men had shown interest in filing a lawsuit against the state.
2: There are persons who are still coming in, so we are still taking instructions from persons who we did not know about last week. So we are at this point taking instructions for other persons. So as soon as that is done, then we'll file those claims.
0: Meanwhile, Mr. Collins notes that many of the men appear to have lost trust in the system, but he has sought to reassure them that there will be no repeat of what happened last week.
2: These men, up to now, they are still traumatized based on the manner in which they were taken away in the early morning by the police. So they are still traumatized and they are in fear. And they have indicated that they lack trust in the system, as it appears as if there is no respect for persons' human rights in this country. But I have assured them that there is still hope here. And I know that the government of Jamaica will do their best to ensure that there is no repeat of incidents of this nature, especially as it relates to persons' constitutional rights.
0: Attorney Donovan Collins. There are mixed reactions from members of the public about the water prohibition orders which took effect today. The water restrictions are for Kingston, St. Andrew, St. Thomas, St. Mary, Portland, St. Anne, and St. Catherine. The National Water Commission, NWC, has banned non-essential water use due to severe drought and low reservoir levels. Its customers are prohibited from using NWC-supplied water for watering lawn, gardens, and farms, refilling ponds and swimming pools, washing vehicles with a hose, washing roadways, pavements, and outdoor areas, or any activity requiring excessive quantity of water. IRFM News took to the streets of Halfway Tree to get people's reactions to the restrictions. One bus operator says due to this restriction, he will now have to wash his vehicle once per week.
3: Yes, it will affect me because I have to wash my vehicle like every day. So it will affect me. What am I going to do? Come on the road with a dirty vehicle? No. Probably once a week.
4: Yeah, how we know.
3: Right, no, yeah. if that be the case. Yeah.
0: One St. Andrew woman says she tries her best to conserve water by not using a hose to wash her car, ensuring she avoids wasting it.
5: on a Sunday, you know, everybody watch and support. And from, let's say, 2 weeks ago or 3 weeks ago, on a Sunday, I don't have any water. I, for example, normally when I'm washing the plates, if I'm not using the water, I just turn it off. If I don't have to use my washing machine, I don't use it. When I'm washing my vehicle, I catch water in a bucket and try not to use as much as I normally use.
0: Said Mayor Mann says he believes the fine will force people to conserve water. Meanwhile, a Kingston woman says she recycles water, therefore the restrictions will not have a major impact on her.
6: Water, I don't waste water. And if I have a leak pipe, I lock off the main pipe. I can survive my tank because I'm here alone. And I turn off the main pipe and use from the tank. People not listening. They do what they want. And sometimes, Water Commission waste water also. Because if there's a leak on the main, you call them all once. It's all fixed.
0: And the taxi operator lamented that the government had made promises to put measures in place to store more water.

0: people reacting to the NWC's water restrictions. President of the Small Business Association of Jamaica, Garnet Reed, has reiterated his call for the government to build more reservoirs. His call comes as the island grapples with drought conditions, with hotter and drier than normal conditions forecast to continue through September and October. Speaking with RFM News, Mr. Reed says the demand for water, particularly in the corporate area, is increasing due to population growth. He also points to the growing number of tourists visiting the island, which is indicative of the need for adequate water storage facilities.
1: What are some of the things that we recommend is that the government build more reservoir, more storage for water. The Mona Dam and other dams are outdated. The population have grown, and every day we see high-rise in building going up. And this is supply and demand. And so when I mentioned that the population is growing, we are having overseas people coming in, and that's for water. You need tourism to grow. And so therefore, we want to encourage tourists to come here to spend the American dollar and to grow the economy where tourism is concerned. And therefore, we have to have water to help them.
0: The association's president is also recommending that more water from rivers be diverted for consumption.
1: Another recommendation is that St. Anne's alone have 9 rivers, including Downs River. And we recommend that water that goes straight into the sea can divert for human consumption. All of that we could look into. We have rivers here, so we don't need to depend on the rainfall. But we can depend on those river water to divert it for human consumption. In addition to that, we also need to have better planning, because we know that every year we have this type of drought, so we need to plan for it moving forward.
0: SBAJ President Garnet Reed. Transport Minister Daryl Vaz expressing deep concern over the continued loss of lives on the nation's roads following weekend fatalities that claimed 9 lives from 8 collisions between Friday and Sunday. The crashes occurred in St. James, St. Anne, St. Mary, St. Thomas and St. Catherine, including a fatal collision on the PJ Patterson Highway. The latest incidents have pushed road fatalities to 210, including 2 children aged 11 and 14 from 181 collisions. Natalie Campbell reports.
2: The Transport Ministry says the latest deaths underscore the severity of the country's road safety crisis and the urgent need for motorists to change their behavior. Mr. Vaz states that the weekend's fatalities are deeply troubling and should serve as a stark warning to every road user of the importance of using the roads carefully. He further stresses that the continued loss of lives cannot be normalized. He adds that Jamaicans cannot become numb to the numbers, stating that with 210 road fatalities, it must be recognized that the country is facing a serious national crisis. He says every driver has a responsibility to protect life, pointing out that excessive speeding, reckless overtaking, dangerous maneuvering, impaired driving, and other irresponsible behavior have consequences, and those consequences are often irreversible. The Transport Minister reiterates that while the government continues to invest in road infrastructure, enforcement, public education, and other road safety measures, no infrastructure or enforcement program can substitute for responsible behavior by motorists. As the summer holidays end and families prepare for the start of the new school term in September, Mr. Vaz is urging motorists to exercise even greater care as traffic volumes increase and more children, parents, and commuters return to the roads. Mr. Vaz is also making a renewed appeal for Jamaicans to treat road safety as a shared national responsibility and to help bring an end to the needless deaths occurring on the nation's roads. Reporting for IRFM News, I'm Natalie Campbell.
0: Meantime, 11-year-old Marquina Scott of St. Anne's Bay in St. Anne succumbed to injuries he sustained in a motor vehicle collision along the AGR Byfield Highway in the parish on Sunday. Reports are that at about 3:30 p.m., the driver of a Toyota Succeed lost control of his vehicle while overtaking due to the wet road conditions. The vehicle then collided with a Toyota Voxy parked on the westbound soft shoulder, where both vehicles overturned, ending up in a ditch. 4 injured persons were taken to the hospital, where Marquina was pronounced dead on arrival. Investigations are ongoing. President of the Jamaica Teachers Association, JTA, Mark Malab.

0: Says the association must not be afraid of internal disagreements. He made the statement today at the association's 62nd annual conference being held at Ocean Coral Springs in Trelawney. According to the outgoing president, the JTA must be able to challenge ideas and defend its positions passionately but respectfully.
1: We have reports to consider, matters affecting the welfare of our members to address, organizational issues to examine, and a number of important resolutions before us. Some will generate robust debate, and that is as it should. The JTA must never become an organization afraid of disagreement. We must be able to challenge ideas and defend our positions passionately, but respectfully.
0: However, he said these disagreements should not create enemies within the organization. According to Mr. Malava, despite the differences, JTA remains united. He acknowledged that many teachers are concerned about the proceedings of the wage negotiations with the government. Mr. Malava assured teachers that despite difficult and frustrating moments throughout the negotiations, the JTA stood its ground, which also resulted in moments of meaningful progress.
1: Our strength has never been that we all think alike. Our strength is that, despite our differences, we remain one association. Colleagues, I know there is one issue in particular on the minds of teachers across Jamaica: negotiations. Teachers want to know where we are, what has been achieved, and what remains outstanding, and where we go from here. Throughout these negotiations, colleagues, we have sought to represent teachers firmly and responsibly. It has not always been easy. There have been difficult and frustrating moments that requires that the hands be banged on tables. But there have also been moments of meaningful progress because the association stood its ground. Our position has remained clear. Negotiations cannot simply be about figures on the page. They must also be about equity, fairness, dignity, and proper valuation of the teaching profession. And we have insisted that the classroom teacher must be given pride of place.
0: JTA President Mark Malava. We now take a short break.

0: brought to you by Saltfish from Norway, the real one.
1: The time is...
2: It's now 6:01, continuing the news. Justice Minister Delroy Chock says too many criminal cases are going to trial. He said the prosecution and the defense should instead use plea bargaining arrangements. Stakeholders in the justice sector, including defense attorneys, have taken issue with the length of time it is taking for some criminal matters to be tried. Speaking at the judiciary's annual strategic management retreat at the AC Hotel in Kingston today, Mr. Chuck noted that in the United States, approximately 90% of all cases are settled through plea bargaining. He said his ministry will discuss the matter with the Office of the Director of Public Prosecutions, DPP, in a bid to have cases resolved in a timely manner.
3: I think far too many cases are being tried. I have pointed out many times, in America, 90% of the cases in all the courts are completed by plea bargaining. And in some states, it's as high as 98%. Less than 5% of the cases are actually tried. And that is something which I believe that the DPP, the officer of the DPP and the clerk of courts, will have to find a way where they can initiate with the defense how they can plead guilty and bargain over sentence, or even bargain on a lesser charge.
2: Mr. Chuck suggested that if criminal cases are not completed within a reasonable time frame, they should be dismissed because of constitutional breaches.
3: We must find ways and means to complete these criminal cases within a reasonable time. Once they go outside the reasonable time, in all sincerity, they should be thrown out because they are unconstitutional. They breach the Constitution.
2: Justice Minister Delroy Chock. And with that, sir, we have come to the end of the local news, brought to you by Lismore Pharmacy, with you in mind every time. 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Still to come, the Financial Corner, our Caribbean and sports. But first, here's the weather.
4: A ridge is building across the central Caribbean. It is expected to remain through Wednesday. Thereafter, a tropical wave is projected to move across the island. Tonight will become fair. Tomorrow morning will be mainly sunny and hazy. Tomorrow afternoon, expect isolated showers and thunderstorms across southwestern parishes and hilly areas. Otherwise, it will be partly cloudy and hazy.
2: It's now time for Hurricane Tips, brought to you by the Ministry of Local Government and Community Development. 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
5: 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It can be slow and capable of causing gradual damage, or fast and capable of quickly destroying anything in its path. A majority of landslides are caused by heavy rains and other natural forces. Landslides tend to occur in the same area. During rainstorms, a sudden or gradual flow of debris on roads is common. Areas that become highly saturated with water have higher chances of debris and mud flows. 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
2: That was Hurricane Tips, brought to you by the Ministry of Local Government and Community Development. Local government, working for you. It's now time for the Financial Corner.
6: Are you seeking to build or renovate your home?
4: If you are, then you might want to stop to consider a few things before the construction works begin. In this week's edition, construction operator Gavin Blackwood will share a few tips. Good evening, I'm Shanice Gibbs, and you're listening to the Financial Corner, brought to you by Quartz Ready Cash. Ready when you are. Budget. That's the first thing Mr. Blackwood says person should consider when seeking to build or renovate a home. He also says you should ensure that your budget is realistic and that you have a contingency fund. Contingency funds are extra money set aside, usually 10 to 20% of the total budget for renovation and 5 to 10% for new construction. Mr. Blackwood adds that this extra money could provide a buffer against hidden problems, price changes, or design tweaks. He says contingency funds help prevent work stoppage and lower stress.
1: So first and foremost, budget wisely, and always keep some extra money for unexpected costs, because we both know that these things can come about.
4: Mr. Blackwood is also urging persons to get the necessary building permits and to vet the contractors. He explains that every aspect of the construction or renovation process depends on the type of contractor you employ. So whether the work is done in a timely manner, done with quality materials, and with good workmanship is dependent on the contractor.
1: Hire experienced professionals who are reliable, skilled, and easy to work with. 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Because you know that when building and or renovating, you're going to need certain things like a plan starting from scratch or a short draft of the plans that are going to be outlaid. Choose quality over shortcut, because good material and workmanship save money long term, and it helps as it relates to construction overall.
4: Construction operator Gavin Blackwood. And here is this week's financial news. Dr. R. Brian Langren is the new governor of the Bank of Jamaica. Finance Minister Favour Williams announced the appointment this afternoon. Dr. Langren will succeed Richard Byles, who served in the position since 2019 and whose term concludes on Tuesday, August 18, 2026. Mrs. Williams says the appointment was made by the Governor General in Council. This following a selection process led by a search committee established in April, which assessed a strong field of local and international candidates. The finance minister says Dr. Langren brings more than two decades of leadership across central banking, financial stability, and multilateral development institutions, with a reputation for strengthening institutions, modernizing financial systems, and advancing data-driven policy. And now for this week's financial tip. Learn the art of negotiation. It can help to increase your income, lower your costs, and even secure better terms on loans or purchases. Good negotiation skills stop you from leaving money on the table and give you direct control over your cash flow and net worth. That's the Financial Corner, brought to you by Quartz Ready Cash. 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I'm Shanice Gibbs. Good evening.
2: We now bring you our Caribbean. Some of the stories making the headlines from across the region.
6: Citizens of four Caribbean countries, Cuba, Dominica, Grenada, and Antigua and Barbuda, are among nationals who may be required to post a visa bond of up to $20,000 before receiving certain U.S. visitor and business visas. The U.S. government made its visa bond program permanent on August 3, following what it describes as a successful 12-month pilot launch in August 2025. Under the finalized rule, nationals of designated countries applying for B1 business or B2 tourist visas may be required by U.S. consular officers to provide a refundable financial guarantee before their visas are issued. According to Caribbean National Weekly, the bond can be set at US$10,000, US$15,000, or US$20,000. The bond is not an additional visa application fee and does not guarantee that an applicant will receive a visa. Guyana's rapidly expanding economy is expected to drive an unprecedented surge in electricity demand over the next 5 years, with total energy generation projected to increase more than fivefold by 2030. This is according to Guyana Power and Light GPL Development and Expansion Program 2026 to 2030. The forecast comes against a backdrop of significant increases in electricity demand over the past 5 years. The Guyana Chronicle reports that the program projects total energy generation will increase from approximately 2,000 gigawatt hours in 2026 to about 10,441 gigawatt hours by 2030. Systemic peak demand is also expected to rise from 318 megawatts to approximately 1,671 megawatts over the same period. Cayman's government has published the text of its proposed Tobacco Amendment Bill 2026, which seeks to outlaw the use of single-use vapes and prohibit the sale of vapes to anyone under 18. According to Cayman Compass, the draft bill seeks to amend the Tobacco Act 2008 to provide greater protection for public health. It also prohibits the use of nicotine products by minors and the sale of products to minors. Additionally, it bans the importation, manufacture, packaging, labeling, selling, advertising, and promotion of disposable vaping products. If the bill is passed without changes, anyone who breaks the law could face a fine of up to $15,000 for a first offense and up to $30,000 and 12 months in prison for subsequent offenses. For Our Caribbean, I am Sugar Ray Thomas.
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7: In Entertainment Spotlight, veteran reggae singer Barrington Levy has apologized to fans following his performance at Reggae Land 2026 while addressing issues involving changes to his band and musical setup. In a statement shared on social media, he said he was sorry to fans who attended the festival expecting to see the live musical experience they have come to know and love. According to Barrington Levy, changes to the musicians, including the replacement of his keyboard player, created challenges during the performance. He said the replacement musician was not sufficiently familiar with his established set, arrangements, and musical cues.
8: I'm here to adjust the Reggae Land situation with me on stage and clashing out on stage, because what happened in Reggae Land, they wait until the last minute to mess up my band by changing the keyboard player. When I'm on stage and they're playing wrong, even though you can't even blame the keyboard player even, because they tell the guy to come on stage and they do not know my set. And they did not tell me that they was going to change the keyboard player. They just present him on stage. So now I want to apologize to my band, original band members, because it wasn't your guys' fault. You was doing everything right. You know what I mean? It's just the one keyboard player that was throwing off everything. So my apologies to the people and the fans and everybody to say Barrington Levy don't take his performance for a joke.
7: The veteran singer thanked his fans and band members for their continued support and said he hopes to perform for them again soon and deliver the experience they deserve. Reggae Land 2026 brought together several reggae and dancehall acts, with Barrington Levy among the performers on the festival lineup. For Entertainment Spotlight, I'm Kishima Francis.
2: And to end this segment of Live at 5:45, here's a recap of some of the main points of the local news. Lawsuit filed for 9 of the men detained on the morning of the demolition of houses in Cooper's Ben Trelawney. Mixed reactions from members of the public about the water prohibition orders which took effect today. Chancellor Minister Daryl Vaz expressing deep concern over continued loss of lives on the nation's roads following weekend fatalities that claimed 9 lives. And Justice Minister Delroy Chuck says too many criminal cases are going to trial. And that's a wrap on this segment of Live at 5:45. Sports is next. I am Clement Reed. Good evening.

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3: 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This sportscast is brought to you courtesy of Old MacDonald Farms.

0: The Jamaica Kingsmen sitting at the bottom of the table with 2 points from 4 matches will be going for back-to-back wins tomorrow when they take on fifth place St. Kitts and Nevis Patriots, who are also on 2 points at Sabana Park in the Caribbean Premier League. The Kingsmen, with 3 losses so far, will be aiming to close out the Sabana Park chapter of the tournament with victory to follow up on their recent 5-wicket triumph over defending champions Trinbago Knight Riders. Captain Rob Van Paul enters this game as the leading scorer in the competition so far with 138 runs, with Andre Russell leading the way in the sixes column with 11 sixes, one more than Paul, who has hit 10 so far. Paul says a victory in their final home game will help them a lot.
1: Yeah, definitely. If we can come up with another 2 points here, it would help us a lot, you know, going on the road. Yeah, but having said that, a lot of credit have been given to the coaching staff also. You know, when we were 3 love down, they didn't go in their different corners and bicker. You know, they stick together. Yesterday we spent a nice day together. You know, no training. We spent some time together and see if we can get to understand each other. They always believe that the fans are the 12th man. You know, and you know when the game come down to the wire how important they are and how their support is. You know, credit have to be given to them. You can see they were cricket thirsty. You know, and they came out and supported us for the first 3 games. You know, I wholeheartedly tell them thanks for that. You know, but we're not done. You know, we still have one more game to go.
0: Jamaica Kingsmen captain Rob Van Paul. The game gets underway at 7 p.m. In the meantime, the Barbados Trident sits at the top of the standings with 4 points ahead of second place St. Lucia Kings, also on 4 points. They are followed by Guyana Amazon Warriors, Trinbago Knight Riders, St. Kitts and Nevis Patriots, Antigua and Barbuda Falcons, and Jamaica Kingsmen, all on 2 points. West Indies cricket icons Dwayne Bravo and Ian Bishop will make history as inaugural inductees of the Caribbean Premier League Hall of Fame. Bravo joins as the first player inducted, with Bishop recognized in the non-player category for his contribution to the tournament's success since its launch in 2013. Nevada Morgan has more.
2: Widely regarded as one of the greatest players the format has ever seen, the Trinidadian all-rounder won more than 15 T20 titles across the globe over an 18-year career, including 2 ICC Men's T20 World Cups with the West Indies in 2012 and 2016, multiple Indian Premier League titles with Chennai Super Kings, and further silverware in the Big Bash League and the Pakistan Super League. He is the tournament's third highest wicket taker of all time with 129 wickets and its most decorated player, winning 5 CPL titles as a player with Trinbago Knight Riders in 2015, 2017, 2018 and 2020, and with the St. Kitts and Nevis Patriots in 2021 before adding a 6th as head coach, guiding the Trinbago Knight Riders to the title in 2025. Bishop, meanwhile, has long been the voice of Caribbean cricket, delivering some of the most electric commentary the sport has ever heard. His passion for the game and for the CPL has been vital in making the tournament the success it is today, as he tells the stories that makes the CPL special to fans across the world. Bravo and Bishop will be formally inducted at the inaugural CPL Hall of Fame Gala Dinner in Barbados on September 15. Reporting for IRFM Sports, I am Nevada Morgan.
0: Thanks, Nevada. Brianna Plummer and Deveja Brown are the 2 Jamaicans named among 22 of the Caribbean's promising young female cricketers who have been given an immediate opportunity to build on their performances in the recently concluded Rising Stars Women's Under-19 Championship. They will participate in a 2-week high-performance camp in Antigua, which started today and will run through to August 29 as part of Cricket West Indies preparations for the ICC Under-19 Women's T20 World Cup in 2027. The program will focus on technical, tactical, physical and mental development while providing the players with greater exposure to the standards, intensity and expectations associated with progressing to the international level. On the field, the players will work with several members of CWI's high performance coaching staff, led by senior women's assistant coach Ryan Austin, alongside Shane Dowich, who has been part of the West Indies women's recent assignments, including the ICC T20 World Cup in England and Wales, and West Indies Academy head coach Ramesh Subha Singh. Babar Azam's involvement in Pakistan's first test against England remains in serious doubt, with Pakistan set to make a late selection call as he recovers from a finger injury. He has been nursing an impact injury to his right hand that he picked up while batting in the second test against the West Indies. He was struck again on the hand during Pakistan's warm-up game against the professional county club Select 11 in Beckenham. He went off retired hurt and did not feature in the remainder of the match, with the PCB calling it a precautionary measure. Pakistan arrived in Leeds yesterday and trained at Headingley for the first time today, 2 days ahead of the start of the three-match test series. Azam batted for a short time in the nets, and while he did not display obvious signs of discomfort, his stay in the nets was brief. A double strike from Tishon Headley guided Jamaica's under 14 reggae boys to a convincing 4-0 win over St. Kitts and Nevis Patriots in their opening game at the CFU Under 14 Challenge Series in Punta Cana, Dominican Republic. Kellan Gale opened the scoring for the Jamaica team in the 8th minute before Headley made it 2-0 in minute 36. On the resumption, Headley converted one more from the penalty spot just after the break before Basil Trail put the game to bed in the 52nd minute.
3: Shout at Basil. Goal number 4 for Jamaica. It was Basil Trail. Great pass by Kellan Gale. So we have one goal for Kellan Gale, 2 for Tishon Headley, and this 4th for Jamaica, Basil Trail.
0: The win moves the reggae balls to the top of Group C after Aruba and Curacao played to a 1-1 draw in the other group encounter. The Vasa Runners coach Jamaica team will next be in action tomorrow morning when they oppose Aruba at 10 o'clock. Meanwhile, on yesterday's opening day, Guyana made an emphatic start defeating Montserrat 8-1, while the Bahamas defeated Anguilla 3-0. Suriname also enjoyed a dominant opening day performance, hammering the U.S. Virgin Islands 8-0 in Group D, while Grenada edged St. Lucia 3-2. In Group B, Antigua and Barbuda began their campaign with a 3-2 victory over the Cayman Islands, and in Group A, St. Vincent and the Grenadines and St. Martin share the points in a 3-3 draw. Defending champions Mount Pleasant will start the defense of their CONCACAF Caribbean Cup title tomorrow with a home assignment against Dominican Republic team Cibao FC. The Theodore Whitmore conditioned Mount Pleasant team will be in action at 5 o'clock in the Group B encounter inside the National Stadium as they seek to become the first repeat champions in the tournament's history. In their opening encounter this season, Cibao was held to a goalless draw by Cavalier. Cavalier will host Salcedo FC of the Dominican Republic on Thursday, also inside the National Stadium. They defeated Jamaica Premier League winners Portmore United in their opening day encounter. Jamaican international winger Kaheem Dixon recorded a goal and an assist for Novi Pazar in their 2-0 victory over Vojvodina Novi Sad in the Serbian Super League today. Dixon, on his third appearance for the club, opened the score in the 17th minute before he provided the assist in minute 79. Novi Pazar is currently lying in 6th place with 7 points in the Serbian Super League, 3 points off the leaders Čukarički. The former Clarendon College standout completed a move from England club Charlton Athletic to FK Novi Pazar in Serbia on a 3-year deal at the end of last month. In 2025, Dixon also had a season-long loan at Crawley Town FC, where he only appeared in 14 games. FIFA's chief operating officer, Kevin Lamore, has left his position as chief operating officer. Lamore's departure comes after the FIFA executive released a statement on July 31, criticizing Gianni Infantino's plans to make stakes in the World Cup available for private investment. Lamore had said that he was prepared to lose his job over speaking out publicly. More from Sky Sports News.
4: We have a statement from a FIFA spokesperson which says FIFA can confirm that the working relationship between FIFA and Kevin Lamore as FIFA's chief operating officer has ended on the 17th of August 2026. FIFA thanks Kevin for his 2 years of service and wishes him the best of luck for the future. Sky News also understands that FIFA staff were actually only informed about his departure tonight. That football's world governing body, FIFA, has sacked one of its most senior figures, the COO, Kevin Lamore, after he criticised Gianni Infantino's very controversial plan, he said, to sell part of the World Cup to investors.
0: That report from Sky News. Jamaica's young swimmers ended in third at the 3-day Goodwill Swimming Championships in Trinidad and Tobago after garnering 1,019.5 points. This by pocketing 63 medals, 16 gold, 27 silver and 20 bronze. Roger Hasfell tells us more.
5: Renee Chong led the way with 6 individual gold medals, closing the championships with a gold in the girls' 15-17 100 meters butterfly in 1 minute 06.22 seconds. Chung also led the way, scoring 77 points from her 10 events. All her top performances on the final day came in the boys' 9-10 100 meters butterfly, where Dominic Whitelock clocked a minute 11.87 seconds to win the gold. Jamaica then struck gold in the girls' 9-10 200 meters freestyle relay final, posting 2 minutes 05.70 seconds. Jamaica also topped the field in the boys' 11-12 200 meters freestyle relay in a new mark of 1 minute 50.31 seconds. In the girls 13-14 200 meters freestyle relay, Jamaica recorded a time of 1 minute 55.85 seconds on their way to the gold medal. For IRFM Sports, I am Roger Haspel.
0: Thanks, Roger. Five-time Olympic medalist Sherika Jackson, 2026 Commonwealth Games gold medalist Jordan Scott, and five Jamaicans will compete at the Wanda Diamond League meeting in Lausanne, Switzerland on Friday. Jackson will take on newly minted European sprint double champion Amy Hunt in the event, which also includes the Nigerian Favour Ofili and the American Kayla White. Scott, who has already booked his place in the Diamond League final, will be up against Pedro Ricciardo of Portugal, Andy Diaz of Italy, and Russell Robinson of the USA. National champion Demisha Roswell will meet Mazai Russell, Nadine Vizier, and Deshaji Kambunje in the women's 100 meter hurdles, while Orlando Bennett will contest the men's 110 meter hurdles against Jacob Tharp. Rochelle Clayton is in the women's 400 meter hurdles, where she will face Olympic silver medalist Anna Cockrell. The 2028 U.S. Olympic track and field team trials will return to Hayward Field at the University of Oregon in Eugene. The event from June 17 to 22, 2028 will see the USA's top track and field athletes competing for places on Team USA for the LA 2028 Olympic Games. The 2028 edition will mark the sixth consecutive U.S. Olympic track and field team trials to be held in Eugene. The announcement, which was made today, comes on the heels of a successful World Athletics Under 20 Championships, which welcomed more than 1,500 athletes from more than 140 countries to Eugene. The city also hosted the 2022 World Athletics Championships, the first and only time the event has been held in the United States. The 2028 U.S. Olympic track and field team trials will feature a new six-day competition format, down from 8 days in previous editions. The revised schedule follows consultation with athletes who express interest in a more efficient selection process, particularly with the trials taking place less than a month before the Olympic Games. Finally, Jamaicans Amir McBean and Matthew Smith will clash in the final of the boys' under 17 singles competition at the Carbaco Caribbean Badminton Championships this after scoring.
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7: Youth program they offer.
8: We're excited about the youth program because this year our under-17s have reached the semi-finals. We're on a mission at the moment to try and upgrade the facilities here because it hasn't been done for a long while. And as you can see from it, there's some work needed. The success of the youth program, I believe, is going to be what the future is for Marvelly. So, you know, we're very hopeful of everything. And we're excited about what's going on here at the moment, especially with the youth program. Part of our thinking is that most of our youth must come from within the Marvelly communities. So it's basically almost a live, work, play. That's how you get selected. We're not really interested in looking outside because we believe that Marvelly produces enough players that can fulfill the 80 slots of places that we have here for the youth program and the senior programs.
9: And as a program that I'm certain that helps to guide youth from a particular direction into another direction, how important do you think what you're doing is?
8: It's very important. We have set up the academy program and that relates to their learning in terms of schoolwork. And I know a lot of people say that within the academy. When you ask everyone, they say the same thing. But we want to go one step further because we won't try and bring in vocational training programs here as well. So no kid should really want to leave Marvelly if those services are accessible to them. Trying to bring back Marvelly to being one Marvelly. I think over the years it's split, and I think the only thing that we feel I can do that is the program which we're putting together, which is the sport and education program.
7: Football director at Marvelly FC, Tony Davis. Alfonso Donner is the president of the Marvelly UNN Football Club. The club, he says, plays a major role in terms of social intervention in the community.
10: The club has been here for like 42, 43 years. Like many other communities, it plays a role in the community in terms of a social kind of
9: intervention.
10: Yes, because when the club is active and so on, over time we have discovered that you have less in terms of, you know, the regular
9: violence.
10: Yes. So it plays a significant role where that is concerned. So part of our thing is to sort of capture those young ones. We try to get them as soon as they get out of school and to have them in a situation where we can attempt to guide them in a certain direction. Marvel is a peculiar kind of community where, well, it's a football community and people love, you know, it's like a Arnett Gardens or a White House, because Marvelly, a lot of people don't know, but we have a fan base that is rival too, because a lot of those fans that go to White House or Arnett Gardens are Marvelly fans. But because we're not playing at that level anymore, they're there. But if we should say, for example, get back to Premier League status, they would come back, because we have a fan base that is more than most. Anywhere in Jamaica you go, I said Marvelly. I mean, we are known for other stuff.
9: Yeah.
10: But in terms of football, anywhere in Jamaica you go.
7: That's president of the Marvelly UNN FC, Alfonso Downer. And that's about it for this week's edition of Coming Unity with me, Roger Hassel, on IRFM. This evening, we feature the community of Marvelly in St. Andrew Northwest. Do join us again next week, same time, when we'll shine a spotlight on your community. Do have yourselves a wonderful evening.

0: Good howdy do. You are listening to Every Mickle Mecca Muckle, powered by GK Money Sense from Grace Kennedy Financial Group. The lines are busy, so let's take a caller. Hello, who is with me?
1: Auntie Faye, it's me, Peter Gale. Since we talked last time, me follow your advice on business that move. Me even triple me money some months and me have loyal clients. But me notice something. The more money come in, the more money seem to fly out. Me leave the small shop that was 60,000 rent and move to a nice space for 140,000. In my head, me say if me get 5 clients a day at 6,000 each, that is 30,000 a day, so me good. But me still spend pon myself, go a party some weekends, support me round robin, fish fry and cake sale. By month end, nothing left to save. No wonder. You don't deserve nice things.
0: I hear you, my dear. What you are describing, you see, has a name. Lifestyle inflation. When income rise, expenses quietly rise too. It creep up like a thief in the night. New phone, nicer place, more outings, little here and there, and the money, whoops, gone.
1: So, we must not enjoy life then?
0: Enjoy life, of course, but plan it. Treat yourself sometimes or save toward one special thing. Just remember, you know, the hype cannot help you when rent is due. Let us set a simple plan so your progress shows up in your savings and investments. First, do a money check. 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A rule you can try, half of any increase goes to big goals and safety, like emergency fund or debt or investment. 3 parts out of 10 can go to important bills. 2 parts out of 10 go to fun money. You can adjust. But the idea is this. 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Third, set firm business boundaries. 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Pay yourself a set amount each month and leave the rest to run the shop. Fourth, pick 2 or 3 fun things you truly love and cut out the rest for now. Say no to the extra party or the new outfit that does not fit the plan.
1: 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The small upgrades add up.
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0: 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You run things. Big up yourself.
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I've got time. We're going through until 9. Hey, welcome to the right stuff today. Da da da da da. Give me a new phenom. Sensational singer from Spanish Down, Jamaica.

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